0: volatile part of the world. And he says this is going to start immediately, but the process of how this is going to be implemented is unclear.
1: A report has found high levels of lead still present in children at Broken Hill in New South Wales's far west. About a third of children in the city aged 1 to 4 have a level above national guidelines. State Greens MP Kate Fairman says the government needs to do more to address the problem.
2: We don't get any more investment or any more action from them. Basically, there needs to be a hell of a lot more done to bring the lead levels down.
1: Queensland police are searching for a driver involved in a fatal hit and run in Logan. Lachlan Gray has the details.
3: A 20-year-old man sustained critical injuries and died at the scene after he was struck by a vehicle on Middle Road in Greenbank last night. Police believe the crash occurred around 8:45 near the intersection with Andrew Road. The driver and any occupants left the scene before authorities arrived. Investigators are working to identify all persons involved and are appealing to anyone with information or who may have relevant dashcam footage to come forward. Lachlan Gray reporting.
1: There are calls for an investigation into the death of an Australian man in a Balinese detention centre. Lee Harrison has more.
4: 39-year-old Perth man Cameron Hughes was taken into custody on Friday after allegedly breaching his visa conditions. Local authorities in Bali say they're investigating whether he suffered a cardiac arrest. In a statement, Mr. Hughes' family say their focus is on understanding what happened in the lead-up to his death and what assistance he received. The Department of Foreign Affairs and Trade is providing consular assistance to the family. Lee Harrison, Air News.
1: The Australian dollar is buying 69.1 US cents. This is Air News. This weekend, the NRL will celebrate the players, coaches and volunteers who continue to blaze a trail for future generations of women in rugby league. Air News' Sarah Patterson reports.
5: Some of the NRLW's biggest stars have reflected on the rapid growth of the women's game ahead of this weekend's Women in League round. When the round was first launched, the NRLW competition was nothing more than a dream with limited pathways for women to play the game. 20 years on, rugby league is now Australia's most watched women's sport. This weekend's round will celebrate the important role women have played in the progression of the competition. Sarah Patterson, S-Sport.
1: Meanwhile, Payne Haas has emphatically ruled out switching his Test allegiance back to Australia for this year's Rugby League World Cup. There had been reports Haas was considering ending his stint with Samoa. The Broncos enforcer, though, shutting down the speculation.
6: I made my decision last year to move to Samoa from Australia, and the kind of person I am, I wouldn't do that and backflip on him. So I want to represent my mum and my grandmother and my granddad as well, and there's no way in hell I'll do that.
1: In AFL news, Saturday's game in Perth will have special significance for West Coast defender Brandon Stasovic. If he pulls up well from an ankle injury, it'll be his first game against Brisbane, with whom he won two premierships. Stasovic says he hasn't thought about it too much yet.
7: Forward to getting out there and competing against those guys that play with for a long time. It should be a bit of fun.
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9: Fine and sunny today with light winds. For coastal waters, westerly winds 10 to 15 knots, seas below a metre, on a southerly swell below 1 metre. Next tide will be a low tide around 1:30 this afternoon, that's 0.3 of a metre. Currently the temperature 18 degrees, humidity 55%.
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Elton John on Paradise FM with Please Let Me Grow Old With You, and the Pet Shop Boys with Those West End Girls. 13 minutes after 10 o'clock, it's Memories and Music. I'm Warwick Manning. Good morning on this Tuesday, the 14th of July. My thought for the day: a man is the product of his thoughts. What he thinks, he becomes.

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0: 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There'll be no guest speaker this month. Brian can give you further information, 0432 277 170. 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It's at 4pm at the Cherry Street Sports Club. The group is gathering information, stories and photos from the earliest days of Ballina. Brian is your contact there, 0493 549 902. Paradise Partner, the Lions Club of Lennox Head, has a meeting tomorrow. It's at 6pm at Club Lennox, Stewart Street, Lennox Head. 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Bobby is your contact, 0409 980 729. And Al-Anon Family Groups have a weekly meeting tomorrow, 6:30pm at St Mary's Anglican Church, 24 Burnett Street. 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

0: Having the time of your life with Crowley this morning, Brooke Benton, Fools Rush In Where Angels Fear to Tread, Split Ends with History Never Repeats, and Sarah Storer, Second Time Around. 27 to 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So why not go along and enjoy this beautiful setting with friends? 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

0: You Beautiful Girl, there's INXS and Linda Ronstadt, You're No Good. 19 minutes to 11 o'clock, Paradise FM. The Ocean Heroes have a surfing event for children with autism. 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Now, that's happening on Saturday, this Saturday, the 18th of July, 9 a.m. at Flat Rock Beach. 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

0: That's the group Styx with The Best of Times and Phil Collins' Dance into the Light. 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
1: Hello there, I'm Sean Bindley. Terrorism police have now been called in to investigate the murder of a prominent British politician. Gavin Gray reports.
2: Counter-terrorism police are now leading inquiries into the death of Anne Widdicombe at her home in Devon after what officers are describing as new information and evidence came to light. A 28-year-old from Yorkshire, more than 400 kilometres from where the body was found, was originally arrested on suspicion of murder. Within 48 hours, the white British man has now been rearrested on suspicion of commission, preparation or instigation of acts of terrorism. 78-year-old Widdicombe, former Conservative minister turned Reform UK spokeswoman, was found dead, having suffered serious injuries. However, originally, it wasn't being treated as murder. Now other MPs and former MPs are questioning their own security needs.
1: The United States Central Command has launched a new round of strikes against Iran. The US president has suggested imposing a 20% charge for countries to use the Strait of Hormuz as the conflict rages on. Donald Trump says he will continue targeting Tehran.
3: We're going to hit them very hard tonight, and we're going to hit them hard tomorrow. And there's not a damn thing they can do about it.
1: Farmers are warning any spike in fuel and fertilizer costs caused by the developments in the Middle East could threaten the winter grain harvest. Growers say the breakdown of the ceasefire is concerning, as any shortage will likely affect the main grain production window. A new survey has found Gen Z university students are ditching their academic dreams for a paycheck. 8 in 10 claim money is the biggest factor in their career decision, and they're set to walk away from a tertiary education. One student claims despite a double degree in arts and science, there's no work in her field because of AI, and she's now training to be a midwife because it is a reasonable salary. A man who police will allege is the mastermind behind the kidnapping and murder of a Sydney grandfather has been charged. Dusty Fitzpatrick has the details.
4: Chris Bagzarian was snatched from his North Ryde home in February. His body was found 11 days later. Officers say the 85-year-old wasn't the intended target of the kidnapping and was taken in a case of mistaken identity. Detectives have now confirmed the arrest of a 32-year-old man alleged to have coordinated Mr. Bagzarian's kidnapping and death.

0: The total number of people charged over the grandfather's death now sits at 11. Police say inquiries into the matter are ongoing. Dusty Fitzpatrick, Sydney.
1: A first aid organisation is launching a pocket-sized tool to help those in cardiac arrest. The St John Pocket Defibrillator is about the size of a soft drink can. St John's ambulance spokesperson Brendan Maher says it could help save lives.
2: When it comes to cardiac arrest, survival chances decrease by around 10% for every minute that passes without receiving CPR and defibrillation.
1: And co-stars and colleagues are remembering actor Sam Neill, who's died suddenly at the age of 78. Nicole Kidman, who starred with him in Dead Calm, called him one of the greats and a joy to be around, while comedian Magda Zubanski said he was an exceptional man, talented, kind, classy, wryly hilarious and loving. Film producer Leanne Saunders worked with him on Hunt for the Wilder People, and she says his depth of work was incredible.
3: I also think he had a tremendous curiosity. So he never stopped working with people who were new, who were emerging, and so he never rested on his laurels. He was always looking for something new, and let's face it, he's redefined himself so many times.
1: This is Air News. In rugby, the Wallabies are staring down the barrel of unwanted history and a third straight defeat to Italy this weekend. Fly half Ben Donaldson says the squad is desperate to bounce back from losses to Ireland and France with a win in Perth.
4: Honestly, like, we've probably just beaten ourselves the past few weeks. You know, we've created a lot of good opportunity. We played really well in the first half in both games, and we've kind of fallen off towards the second half in both games. So similar to last week, discipline is a big thing, and then just finishing opportunities. Like, we're creating a lot. We're just not quite finishing them, especially in the second half.
1: In AFL news, Fremantle defender Luke Ryan says they're preparing for a tough away match on Saturday against Port Adelaide, despite the Power's horror run of injuries and suspension. Mitch Georgiades and Zach Butters are both out, while Jason Horne-Francis will also miss the match after the club accepted his one-match suspension for a bump. Ryan says they won't be underestimating the Power, with Josh Carr ensuring his side is always hard to beat.
5: We want to take the fans out of it, so I'm going to have to start well. And we know Kari. Kari's used to coach at us, and he knows our game plan well. And we're expecting a fair old physical game, and it's going to be a solid game, hard game. We're going to have to be on our A game.
1: Meanwhile, in rugby league news, the Melbourne Storm will be without Queensland captain Cameron Munster for up to 6 weeks as they fight desperately to get themselves into the top eight. Munster is having surgery to repair cartilage in his knee. And in cricket, Brendan McCullum has apologised for England's results under his leadership after he was sacked as Test cricket coach. Australian Independent Radio News.
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7: Fine and sunny today with light winds. For coastal waters, westerly winds 10 to 15 knots, seas below a metre on a southerly swell below 1 metre. Next tide will be a low tide around 1:30 this afternoon, that's 0.3 of a metre. Currently the temperature 18 degrees, humidity 55%.
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Life is a Highway, I want to ride it all night long. There's Tom Cochrane and Belinda Carlisle. Leave a light on for me. It's 11:15, Memories and Music. I'm Warwick Manning. Good morning to you on this Tuesday, the 14th of July. With you until 1 this afternoon, still some great music to come. At around 11:30 this morning, we'll have Live in the Library with Jackie Alexander. My thought for the day, a man is the product of his thoughts. What he thinks, he becomes.

0: I Think I Want to Marry You. It's Bruno Mars and Don McLean with Winterwood. 22 minutes after 11, Paradise FM. The Silversmiths Community Singers have singing practice every Wednesday, 4:30pm to 5:30pm at the North Lakes Community Hall in Whiting Street. Now, the Silversmiths is a group choir for all ages. It performs at hostels, nursing homes and community events. The Silversmiths are looking for people who are interested in singing, meeting new people and having fun. New members are very welcome. Now, the singing practice is on every Wednesday, 4:30 to 5:30, so they'll be there tomorrow at the North Lakes Community Hall in Whiting Street. If you'd like further information, phone Helen on 0402 966 332. That's 0402 966 332.
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0: Having the time of your life again with Crowley this morning, Leslie Gore, Young Love. Real Life before that, Send Me an Angel, and Adam Brand with the open-ended heartache. 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
0: Okay, and a very good morning to Jackie Alexander.
4: Good morning, Warwick.
0: How are you?
4: Good, yourself?
0: Yeah, not too bad.
4: That's good.
0: Not too bad.
4: What you got this morning?
0: I nearly forget every time anyway. It doesn't matter. My bad dad joke.
4: Okay.
0: What have I got here? Yes. Oh, the son says, why do you say computers were like husbands? And Mum says, because as soon as you choose one, you realise if you'd waited a bit longer, you could have had a much better model.
4: Oh, dear.
0: Oh, they don't get any better.
4: No, right. No, it's all right.
0: Let's have a look here. The Alstonville and Lennoxhead building works. How's it?
4: Right. So the Alstonville, everybody up in Alstonville should be used to it by now. They have relocated temporarily to the Wallingbar Community Hall in Hall Court, Wallingbar. Mm-hmm. The opening hours are reduced, so they're open now 9 till 3, Monday to Friday. They're not open on Saturdays while this is happening, and they close for lunch from 12 to 12.30. The space they've got up there apparently is working really, really well.
0: Oh,
4: they're
0: good.
4: Still being able to run some of their programs up there.
0: Mm-hmm.
4: Now, the reason for that is the community centre at Alstonville is being completely rebuilt.
0: Right.
4: They're not knocking it down, but they are building up. So the new library that you're going to have up there sometime next year is going to be five times the size of the old one.
0: Wow.
4: It's going to be amazing because that is a growing community up there, so they need a bigger and better library service.
0: They do indeed.
4: Now, Lennox Head Library is closed at the moment temporarily until Tuesday, the 28th of July it's reopening on Wednesday, the 29th of July. It's getting a little bit of a spruce up out there. It's getting new paint and carpet and stuff.
0: Yep.
4: So that's only next couple of weeks.
0: So just be
4: patient with that.
0: Yep.
4: It's going to look fabulous because it's a really lovely building anyway out there with all that beautiful light and stuff. So just be aware that, you know, your closest libraries to Lennox Head are Ballina and Byron Bay.
0: That's right.
4: Now, because I'm speaking from Ballina, I'll say Ballina's got better parking than Byron Bay. So and we're a big library, I think. So
0: it is. Well, that's right, yeah.
4: But you can – all online – library services are exactly the same.
0: Mm-hmm.
4: It's just that the physical building is not accessible at the moment and there's nothing in there.
0: Right, okay.
4: So nothing. There's no kids programs, no school holiday programs, no book clubs meeting. Nothing's happening in Lennox Head Library until it reopens on Wednesday the 29th of July.
0: Okay, fair enough. That covers that. Now, the Ballina Library Senior Social Circle.
4: Right, so that's back on Monday mornings at 10 o'clock. I don't know why I'm saying back on, it hasn't really stopped. We had a speaker called John Walters in yesterday. He's an excellent educator, author, writer. He was so popular, I'm going to try to get him back for a couple more sessions.
0: Oh, good.
4: So, and everybody was really quite interested in what he had to say.
0: Mm-hmm.
4: Next week we've got Robin Harmon from the Rotary Club of Richmond on Ballina on Richmond, sorry, Robin and Dave, I always get that wrong. And she coordinates the Love Bites program around this area too.
0: Mm-hmm.
4: Now, the Rotary Club's got some brilliant programs that they've been running in the community of Ballina. The Purple Shirts anti-domestic violence campaign started here in Ballina.
0: That's right.
4: And it's gone worldwide.
0: It has indeed.
4: So you can thank these Rotary Club people for that. So Robin is, I'll disclaimer here, Robin's a friend of mine. So thank you, Robin, for giving your time up for us next week. I know you're very busy. So come in and have a listen to her next 10 o'clock. You don't have to book for the social circle.
0: Okay.
4: But it's for seniors, so it's for over 50s.
0: Yeah.
4: I mean, I'm over 50. I don't feel like a senior, but I am. Well, I am, apparently. So I've got...
0: All righty.
4: Okay.
0: Now, the school holiday activities.
4: School holiday activities. All the things that we had scheduled for are all booked out.
0: Mm-hmm.
4: So, but Ballina Library has a detective scavenger hunt and an ocean expedition kind of treasure hunt going on at the moment. The kids have been coming in for all last week. There were more last week, I think, because of the rain.
0: Yeah.
4: But the rain's coming back, so we'll probably get a whole pot at the end of the week this week as well.
0: That's right.
4: The kids are loving it. Come in, have a look. Story time, baby time and toddler time are not on during school holidays in Ballina, but they are on in Alstonville Library. So Alstonville Library has their baby time tomorrow morning at 9:30. They had their toddler time this morning at 9:30, and their story time is on Mondays at 9:30.
0: Mm-hmm.
4: Lennox said we'll resume when they reopen.
0: Right.
4: Okay.
0: That's for sure. Okay, the book club.
4: Right. Ballina Library has a couple of library-based book clubs that are still they've got a few vacancies in them. So if you want to join a book club in the Ballina Library, give the Ballina Library a call and have a chat. And we'll try to get you to the one that's most suited for you.
0: That's so right, yeah.
4: There are a couple. Mm-hmm. And at the moment, we don't usually have vacancies in our book clubs because they're very popular.
0: Mm-hmm.
4: But there is at the moment. So if you're interested in being in a book club in Ballina, give the Ballina Library a call and have a chat. Robert's probably the best person to talk to about that.
0: Okay.
4: So I'll give you the phone numbers at the end.
0: Right, fair enough. Okay, the Duck Creek Whalers.
4: Duck Creek Whalers are in Alstonville Library tomorrow at 10:30 to 12:30. So come along and listen to the local ukulele group's practice or jam sessions. If you've got a ukulele, bring it along, join in. Everybody has a good time. They all get and they play and they sing and they just have a good time. So it's a very social activity, that one.
0: Why not?
4: Okay.
0: Okay, the Tech Savvy Seniors.
4: Tech Savvy Seniors. They're all booked out for this week. Lennox said, I'm not conducting them. I'm not sure what Alstonville are doing. I'd suggest that you ring Alstonville and ask them. And if you would like a tech savvy lesson in Ballina Library, they're on Thursdays. So then there's no vacancies this week, but there are some next week.
0: Mm-hmm.
4: They're 20-minute sessions with a library staff member to show you how to use your mobile device.
0: That's right.
4: Whether
0: yeah.
4: that be a mobile phone, an iPhone, an Android phone, an iPad, a tablet or your laptop. So if you want to kind of nothing comes with instructions anymore. A lot of people just don't know how to do anything. They buy a new device and you don't know how to use it. So it's a good thing to do is book yourself a 20-minute lesson.
0: That's right.
4: So Ballina Library does that on Thursdays.
0: And bookings are essential.
4: And bookings are very essential for that because it's a very popular service.
0: That's right. Okay. Speaking of services, the JP service.
4: Yeah, and boy, the phones have been running hot about JPs. So here we go, Ballina, if you're listening.
0: Mm-hmm.
4: There's a JP in Ballina Library this afternoon at 1 o'clock. There's a JP in Ballina Library tomorrow morning at 10 o'clock and tomorrow afternoon at 1 o'clock. There's a JP in Ballina Library on Thursday at 1 o'clock. And there's a JP in Ballina Library on Monday at 10 o'clock. And there might be one on Friday in Ballina, but it hasn't been confirmed yet. Mm-hmm. Always call ahead to yep. make sure that they're there.
0: That's right.
4: There's a staff member at Alstonville who's a JP, but always call ahead because I know for a fact that she's not there today because she's on a training course.
0: Okay.
4: So that's why you always ring ahead because don't just turn up expecting it. Lennox Head have a couple of regular JP services too, but they're closed at the moment. So.
0: Right.
4: But JPs, people ring up all the time wanting to know where JPs are. There is also a New South Wales JP register online. If you look that up, and anybody whose name and telephone number is on that list, they're on that list because they want you to call them.
0: That's right.
4: So you can just call them. Yes.
0: Yeah, that's right. Okay, now Scrabble and chess.
4: Right, Scrabble gets played in Ballina Library on Monday afternoons from 2, and chess gets played in Ballina Library on Friday afternoons from 1. The Alstonville Saturday morning group obviously doesn't meet because they're not mm-hmm. open on Saturday mm-hmm. mornings at the moment.
0: That's right.
4: So give your local library a call to see whether or not they have any of those kind of activities
0: sure.
4: going. Okay. Now, just in a reminder, because Atlantic Head's closed, so they can't take donations at the moment, and Alstonville has limited space because they're not in their normal space,
0: mm-hmm.
4: so they're not taking any donations at the moment.
0: That's right.
4: They won't be until further notice.
0: Mm-hmm.
4: Ballina, we're very limited at the moment too because we've got a lot there, so we haven't got a real lot of space. Just ring up and ask before you bring things in because people turn up with, you know, bootloads of books and a lot of the time we can't take any of them.
0: Right.
4: So just ring up and ask whether or not we're taking donations at the moment and whether what you've got is suitable.
0: Yeah, that's right.
4: Okay.
0: That's right. Okay, the phone numbers.
4: The phone numbers. The Ballina Library phone number is 6686 2831. The Lennox Head Library number is 6687 6398. And the Alstonville Library number is 6628 5527.
0: Okay.
4: Now, I haven't really got anything for on this day, but on yesterday, we lost Sam Neill.
0: We did, yes. Wonderful Australian actor.
4: He was. Sam Neill made this documentary for Foxtel a few years ago called In the Wake of Cook, mm-hmm. the South Pacific Tour, and he followed James Cook's journey to mm-hmm. the South Pacific watch the transit of Venus. And while he was here, he just happened to bump into Australia, so that was convenient. But this documentary that Foxtel made with Sam Cook being the narrator, it travels like from England down to here, back up through Alaska, his whole journeys.
0: Right.
4: And
0: right.
4: I know that the Moolambar Library has a copy of the DVD.
0: Oh, okay.
4: And it's one of the most excellent documentaries I've ever seen.
0: Is that right?
4: I know Ballina Library's got a copy of the book, mm-hmm. but the documentary, because the film crew went with him on this journey.
0: Yeah, yeah.
4: And it was just amazing. Mm-hmm. They started in New Zealand, Australia, and then headed like north.
0: Mm-hmm.
4: So it was just really, really good. So rest in peace, Sam Neill.
0: Absolutely. Okay. Absolutely. We lost a wonderful person.
4: Yes.
0: Okay, well, thank you very much.
4: Thank you.
0: Catch up again next Tuesday.
4: Okay, see you next week.
0: All right, Jackie Alexander from Ballinashire Library. Paradise FM.

0: Ah, straight out of the jukebox, there's Danny and the Juniors at the Hop. Major Matchbox with a Rockabilly Rebel and Smokey living next door to Alice. 7 minutes to news time at 12 o'clock.
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1: Hello there, I'm Sean Bindley. The opposition leader says he isn't worried about the ongoing back and forth of polls at this stage as he tries to rebuild support for the coalition. Support for One Nation has slipped in the most recent results, while Angus Taylor has seen some improvement as preferred Prime Minister. Taylor says he's focused on providing a viable alternative government.
2: Oh, I don't get it. The polls up or down. I mean, the poll that matters in the end is the one on election day. I know it's trite, it's been said many times, but it's true. And so that's my focus. But my number one focus is on laying out our plan and our team.
1: The US president has announced a 20% toll on all cargo passing through the Strait of Hormuz and ordered the reimposition of a naval blockade of Iranian ports, with US Central Command confirming the blockade will take effect on Tuesday. The International Maritime Organization has rejected the move, saying there is no legal basis for mandatory transit tolls, while Iran's armed forces have warned they will respond forcefully to any disruption to commercial shipping. Brent crude surged nearly 10% on Monday in its biggest single-day jump since 2020. Kate Fisher reports from Washington.
3: This is really controversial, saying that it's now the US that will charge a toll, having had senior members of his cabinet saying that when the Iranians suggested that, it was simply not acceptable in terms of, you know, international norms. So that's a complete switch over. And I think it shows that the president is trying to essentially take control of a situation that is really very difficult to control.
1: BHP will make a last-ditch effort today to reach an agreement with its Port Hedland workers in Western Australia before they go on strike. Union members are planning to stop work for 8 hours after failing to reach an agreement with the mining firm. Data shows a rise in housing anxiety as consecutive interest rate rises weigh on the housing market. Finder research has found 62% of tenants fear further hikes this year, with nearly half already struggling to meet their payments last month. Money expert Joel Gibson says renters are facing compounding pressures.
4: Some have had a rent increase in the past 6 months. They're expecting another one in the next six months. And then how do you budget for that when the price of everything else is going up so steeply as well? So they're being hit from all sides.
1: The Sydney Metro line has hit a new milestone ahead of its opening later this year. Jefferson Shaw reports.
5: The entire M1 Metro line is now operating as a connected network, running trains from Tallawong to Bankstown. Metro trains arriving at Sydenham Station will continue on to Marrickville through to Bankstown without passengers. More than half of the testing

0: The hours required for regulatory approval have been completed. The state government says the exact opening date will follow that approval. However, it's widely expected to open mid-October. Jefferson Shaw, State Parliament, Sydney.
1: Police in southeast Queensland are searching for a driver involved in a fatal hit-and-run in Logan. A 20-year-old man was killed after he was struck on Middle Road in Greenbank at around 8:45pm last night. The vehicle left the scene before the arrival of authorities. Anyone with information is being asked to come forward. This is Air News. In AFL, Collingwood are optimistic about the extent of Lachie Schultz's injury suffered against North Melbourne, the forward suffering a syndesmosis injury, but coach Craig McRae says he's upbeat.
2: The scan is pretty good. It's positive. He's got a low-grade syndesmosis. He's in a boot for a week, and then we'll see how that goes. So, yeah, again, maybe some positive news. We thought he might have been done for the year.
1: Geelong are hopeful Jeremy Cameron's season isn't over, despite booking him in for shoulder surgery this week. In rugby league, the Melbourne Storm will be without Cameron Munster for up to 6 weeks, with the marquee player to have knee surgery. The 10th-placed Storm are in danger of missing the finals for the first time since 2010. In rugby, the Wallabies are looking to send off coach Joe Schmidt on a winning note amidst one of their worst runs of form in history. Australia has lost 9 of its past 10 matches under Schmidt, heading into Saturday's Nations Championship battle with Italy in Perth. Former Wallaby star Matt Burke says there are positives, but the results just haven't been there.
3: It's one of those frustrating ones, isn't it? The irony of it is, there's really good footy being played, we're just on the wrong side of the ledger, which is difficult to swallow.
1: And in cricket, Brendan McCullum has apologised for England's results under his leadership after he was sacked as test coach. England lost 7 of their past 9 tests, 19 of their past 38, and haven't won a 5-match series against either Australia or India in McCullum's 4 years in charge. Australian Independent, Radio News.
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5: Fine and sunny this afternoon with light winds. For coastal waters, westerly winds 10 to 15 knots, seas below a metre, on a southerly swell below 1 metre. Next tide will be a low tide around 1:30 this afternoon, that's 0.3 of a metre. Currently the temperature 20 degrees, humidity 50%.
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As Eric Clapton on Paradise FM with Promises and F.R. David, Words Are Not Enough Sometimes. 12 minutes after midday. Good afternoon. I'm Warwick Manning. It's Memories in Music on this Tuesday, the 14th of July. And my thought for the day, a man is the product of his thoughts. What he thinks, he becomes.

0: That's Troy Cassidaly's daughter, Jem, and a good song called Letting Go, and the cause, Lifting Me. 20 past 12, Paradise FM, and Paradise Partner, the Ballina Shire Concert Band, has band rehearsals every Wednesday, 6:30 for a 7 p.m. start at the Band Hall, 26 Swift Street here in Ballina. New players are welcome and some instruments are available. The band rehearsals are held every Wednesday night and they're looking for low brass players to join the band. Now that's happening every Wednesday, 6:30 p.m. in the Band Hall at 26 Swift Street. If you'd like to find out more about the Ballina Shire Concert Band, phone the musical director Laurie Green on 6628 2716. That's 6628 2716.
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0: John Denver on Paradise FM for you, Joe South, The Games People Play, and Luke Combs, Forever After All. 28 minutes to 1 o'clock. 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

0: Oh, Lady Love Me One More Time. There's George Benson, Aretha Franklin with Spanish Harlem, and Tom Jones, She's a Lady. 17 to 1 o'clock, Lismore Central invites you to have coffee with a cop on Monday, the 20th of July, 10 a.m. to 11:30 a.m. at the Ciao Belle Cafe, Lismore Central Shopping Centre, and it's free. Taking along police and residents together in an informal meeting. You get to meet officers, discuss community concerns, and learn more about local policing initiatives. Why not go along for a coffee and join the conversation? Coffee with a Cop. It's on Monday, the 20th of July, 10 a.m. at the Ciao Belle Cafe, Lismore Central Shopping Centre. To find out more, phone Melinda on 0417 792 902. 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

0: Nobody told me there'd be days like these. There's John Lennon and Paul Simon. 50 ways to leave your lover, or 50 ways to love your liver. It's 8 minutes to 1 o'clock, Paradise FM. 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
1: Hello there, this is Michael Lynch. Australia now has 13 confirmed cases of H5 bird flu, with 7 in Western Australia, 5 in South Australia and 1 in New South Wales. A giant petrel is now in quarantine on Queensland's Sunshine Coast, with wildlife authorities urgently testing the bird for the deadly H5 strain. They say the bird was found unwell at Noosa Main Beach over the weekend, and they're calling on the public to notify them of any birds suspected of being potential bird flu cases. New South Wales police believe they've charged the mastermind behind the kidnapping and murder of a Sydney grandfather. Dusty Fitzpatrick reports.
2: Chris Bagzarian was snatched from his North Ryde home in February. His body was found 11 days later. Officers say the 85-year-old wasn't the intended target of the kidnapping and was taken in a case of mistaken identity. Detectives have now confirmed the arrest of a 32-year-old man alleged to have coordinated Mr. Bagzarian's kidnapping and death. The total number of people charged over the grandfather's murder now sits at 11. Police say inquiries are ongoing.
1: A 74-year-old man attacked on his morning walk in Sydney's southwest has died in hospital. The father of six was found unconscious at suburban Yennora in the early hours of Saturday morning. A 45-year-old man has now been charged with murder and other offences. In world news, Donald Trump is reimposing the blockade of Iranian ports and says he'll charge nations to use the Strait of Hormuz.
3: We never got paid for it. They made all the money and the United States was just, you know, not, they wouldn't. It's amazing. It's we guarded it for nothing. And now we're going to guard it and we're going to get paid for guarding it.
1: Trump says he'll impose a 20% charge on all cargo accessing the key shipping lane. In our medical news, latest health data indicates cancer outcomes for First Nations people are improving. Australian Institute of Health and Welfare Research shows the cancer rate decreased in the decade to 2025. The Institute's Justin Harvey says Aboriginal and Torres Strait Islander people remain more likely to be diagnosed with deadly cancers.
4: So lung cancer was the leading cause of cancer death among First Nations people, accounting for an estimated 26% of all First Nations cancer deaths.
1: A continuous stream of tributes is flowing in from across the entertainment world today for actor Sam Neill, whose sudden death at 78 in a Sydney hospital yesterday has stunned all who knew and worked with him. Neill had lived with stage 3 blood cancer for 5 years, but in April announced he was cancer-free. Australian actor Magda Subansky of Kath and Kim fame says Sam Neill was unique.
5: When I spoke to him not long ago, he was cancer-free and really happy and excited about life. So this is devastating. And he was just a one-off, such a talented, classy, beautiful, warm human being.
1: In other news, an RMIT study of 17,000 Australians claims that working from home can increase a person's likelihood of becoming obese. Now to finance news, and a check with the ASX tells us the All Ords is down 41 points and that one Australian dollar is currently buying 69.21 US cents. This

0: is Air News. Nathan Cleary says he still has fire in the belly and is determined to achieve even more before his decorated career comes to an end. The talented halfback ticked one of the last few boxes on the checklist of his critics when he dominated the State of Origin decider for New South Wales. There have been rumoured lucrative overseas options, but Cleary has told Nine he still has unfinished business in the NRL.
1: Like, I just feel like I can still get so much better, and when you're able to enjoy some success, it's just... it's an addictive feeling, you just want more of it. And yeah, and I've always said, like, rugby league's been my passion. I've loved this as long as I can remember.
0: Wallabies playmaker Ben Donaldson is on track to return from injury for Saturday's test against Italy in Perth. In the AFL, Adelaide defender Wayne Malira is confident his body will hold up after he made a successful return against the Gold Coast on Saturday night. Malira was one of the Crows' best in the 79-point win after missing the previous two games with a hamstring issue. He says those worries are now behind him.
2: You know, we took the safe option to not go to Perth just give it another week just to make sure it's fully right for the back end of the year.
0: Former Sydney Swans coach John Longmire has held a second meeting with the Tasmanian Devils ahead of their entry into the AFL in 2028. Longmire is believed to be one of three candidates being considered for that job. Australian Independent Radio News.
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4: Remaining fine and sunny this afternoon with light winds. For coastal waters, westerly winds 10 to 15 knots, seas below a metre, on a southerly swell below 1 metre. Next tide will be a low tide around 1:30 this afternoon, that's 0.3 of a metre. Currently the temperature 20 degrees, humidity is 45%. It's 1:05. I'm Warwick Manning. Thanks for your company today. As always, been great having you along, and I'll be back with you tomorrow morning at 9 o'clock with more memories and music. Music continues this afternoon. Johnny D will be with you at 2 o'clock. I'll leave you with my thought for the day. A man is the product of his thoughts. What he thinks, he becomes.
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1: Hello there, this is Michael Lynch. Angus Taylor says he's not losing any sleep over the seesawing results of public opinion polls. Support for One Nation has slipped in the most recent polling results, while the coalition leader has gained some ground as preferred prime minister. Taylor says what he's focused on is providing a viable alternative government.
2: Oh, I don't get into the polls up or down. I mean, look, the poll that matters in the end is the one on election day. I know it's trite, it's been said many times, but it's true. And so that's my focus. But my number one focus is on laying out our plan and our team.
1: For many Sydneysiders, keeping a rental roof over their heads continues to cause great anxiety as consecutive interest rate rises impact the housing market. Finder research reveals that 62% of tenants fear further hikes this year, with nearly half already struggling to meet existing monthly payments. Money expert Joel Gibson says renters are facing compounding pressures.
3: Some have had a rent increase in the past 6 months. They're expecting another one in the next six months. And then how do you budget for that when the price of everything else is going up so steeply as well? So they're being hit from all sides.
1: New South Wales police are appealing for more information after the identity of a Sydney daycare worker charged with hundreds of abuse offences was revealed. Officers say Hamish Tate worked at or attended 62 childcare facilities between 2009 and 2025, predominantly across Sydney's northwest. Acting AFP Commander Luke Needham says his officers are making contact with affected families.
4: We encourage anyone who thinks they might have some information regarding this investigation to please reach out to the AFP. We've also set up a website that details the locations where we allege some of the offending took place and other locations.
1: The Fair Work Ombudsman has fined the former operator of a Perth restaurant more than $52,000 for underpaying 18 staff members over 2 years. The company had been ordered to backpay the workers but failed to comply with the legal notice. In world news, the UN shipping agency has warned that there's no legal basis for the United States to impose a toll on all ships travelling through the Strait of Hormuz. US President Donald Trump has announced plans to charge a 20% toll on vessels in the key shipping lane, which he says is to cover the cost of being a guardian for the area. Middle East expert Aaron David Miller has told Today it's a hard sell for American officials who've been arguing that Tehran cannot be allowed to use the Strait as an ATM.
5: I think it reflects the confusion and frustration that the administration feels and the box that the president is in. I mean, the options are very bad here.
1: Here at home, and amid fears that the cost of fuel and fertilizer will rise on the back of the resumed conflict in Iran, farmers are demanding reforms and close monitoring of prices. The growers warn that any shortage of fuel or fertilizer would impact the winter grain harvest. Andy Burnham has now received the backing of 349 MPs, guaranteeing him the leadership of the UK Labour Party. Having won the contest unopposed, Burnham will be confirmed as party leader at a special conference on Friday. Following an audience with King Charles at Buckingham Palace, he'll then formally succeed Sir Keir Starmer as Prime Minister and receive the keys to 10 Downing Street. This is Air News. Well, the Rabbitohs are relishing the impact of wrecking ball David Fifita. The former Broncos and Titans forward has rediscovered his best form, finishing with a try and 11 tackle breaks in the win over Newcastle. Teammate Keo Kolomatagi telling Sports Today that Fifita is their go-to man.
6: With David, you know, if something, you know, we need points or need something, you know, we just give him the ball and he's 120 kilos. Faster than anything, and you know, you don't really see them players come around too often, so I'm grateful he's on my team. I don't have to tackle him.

0: The AFL's stand rule remains in the spotlight after a raft of confusing decisions across the weekend. The rule was introduced to increase the speed of ball movement. Former Carlton captain Sam Doherty telling Sports Today the intention of the rule has been completely missed.
1: There's so much technicality around who's standing, where they're standing. We've got players that are turned around the wrong way on the mark because they don't know if it's them or it's someone else. You've got two players that are stopped all the time. There's a simplified way of doing this.
0: Collingwood, meanwhile, heads to the AFL Tribunal tonight to challenge Billy Frampton's one-match ban for rough conduct. At the FIFA World Cup, England left-back Nico O'Reilly is looking forward to facing Lionel Messi, describing the upcoming encounter as a once-in-a-lifetime opportunity. They'll meet Thursday morning in England's semi-final against Argentina. Australian Independent Radio News.
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3: Looking at our weather for tomorrow, well, I hope you didn't get too used to the sun because, unfortunately, we're back to showers and increasing with the chance of a thunderstorm as well. Top of 19. We've got southwesterly winds, 10 to 15 knots, and they'll be increasing up to about 25 knots as the day progresses. Seas around a metre, also increasing on a southerly swell below a metre, or actually they should be around a metre, increasing to 1.5 to 2 metres by the evening. The next tide is a high at 8:30 tonight at 0.2 of a metre, with low tide at 10 past 3 tomorrow morning, 0.3 of a metre. Currently outside, it's 21 degrees and humidity is 42%.

Michael Jackson there with Don't Stop Till You Get Enough. And we had Ian Moss, fabulous Ian Moss, before that with Tucker's Daughter. Coming up, we've got Deborah Conway and Michael Bublé. Good afternoon. I hope you're enjoying the day. It's a beauty today. Stay with it. Enjoy it while you can, because unfortunately, the showers are back tomorrow.

0: I love Michael Bublé's voice. I Got the World on a String. Deborah Conway, another beautiful singer there. It's Only the Beginning. Now, we've got Saltwater. Oops, just poked my eye out with the end of my glasses there. Saltwater Over the Road with King Tides, 13th to the 16th of July. And Ballinashire Council is encouraging motorists to drive safely with the King Tides, leading to minor flooding of some local roads. And look, obviously the issue with the tides too is it's chock-a-block full of salt. So if you go charging through it, you're going to throw it all up underneath your car and you're going to throw it into other people's houses too. Not such a good thing. So where possible, motorists, motorcyclists, pedestrians and cyclists should avoid the affected roadways. And these tides will be occurring during the evening, and the salt water may also affect, obviously, the maintenance of vehicle and bodywork, as I just said. 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
3: 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The Fishing Report from the boys at Ballina Bait and Tackle. 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

0: From the 80s there, we had Rita Coolidge with All Time High. We also had The Beatles in there with Yesterday and James Johnson's, I don't know about anybody else, but A Country Girl Can. It's 28 minutes to the hour of 3 o'clock. Coming up, we've got Nicolette Larson and Cliff Richard, Keith Marshall and Ocean Heroes. That's a surfing event for children with autism. It's on Saturday, the 18th of July, starts at 9 o'clock, goes through till 1:30, and it's at Flat Rock Beach in Ballina. It's free, and Sam is the contact for that on 0477 416931. Your child will be allocated a 30-minute time slot. 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

0: Oh, Keith Marshall, His Only Cry, and Cliff Richard before that, Blue Turns to Grey, and we had Nicolette Larson with A Lot of Love at 20 minutes, what is it? Oh, no, it's closer to 17 minutes to 3 o'clock, and Yuka Social Group have their weekly, so I'll start that again. 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

0: Just stop your fussing. That's what Tony Charles is asking us to do. And Rolling Stones there with Miss You. 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
1: Good afternoon, this is Michael Lynch. Western Australia, South Australia and New South Wales have all reported confirmed cases of bird flu, and Queensland could have its first case confirmed later today. Biosecurity Queensland is investigating a suspected case after a northern giant petrel was discovered acting strangely at Noosa Main Beach. Wildlife Noosa Rescue Manager Will Watson says it's not unusual to see petrels in the area, but he hopes it's a negative result.
2: Do come in, spread out across Sunshine Coast this time of year, so it's not unusual. So it's all just very precautionary, and being that it's petrels that are mainly coming in with the flu virus, we've just got to be really careful.
1: Sydney Metro trains have travelled the full length of the M1 line between Bankstown and Tallawong ahead of its expected opening later this year. Work has been underway to complete the final 13-kilometre section of the line for nearly 2 years. Acting New South Wales Transport Minister Jenny Aitchison says it's a very important milestone.
3: Now, when the passengers depart at Sydenham, the train will continue on to Bankstown, and that is called through running. That will continue over the coming weeks, including during trial running, before we are able to commence the passenger services through to Bankstown.
1: In air medical news, a first aid organisation is launching a pocket-sized tool to help those suffering cardiac arrest. St John Ambulance spokesperson Brendan Ma says the defibrillator is about the size of a soft drink can that could help save lives.
4: When it comes to cardiac arrest, survival chances decrease by around 10% for every minute that passes without receiving CPR and defibrillation.
1: Victoria's opposition Liberal Party says if elected in November, it will increase the speed limit on the Prince's Freeway to 110 kilometres an hour. The change from the 100k limit to 110 would apply for the entire stretch of the road from Laverton North to Colac, although the lower limits would still apply in areas such as Winchelsea. The state's roads minister, Danny O'Brien, says there's plenty of justification for the proposed speed increase.
5: Built to that standard through most of the patch, of course, we wouldn't increase it through towns like Winchelsea and other high-risk areas, but 110 is certainly what it's built for. We think it's a good option for the people of Geelong and the southwest. It will give them more time with family, allow them to be more efficient for business.
1: Veteran Sydney broadcaster Alan Jones is now facing a total of 22 charges relating to 6 complainants. Prosecutors have withdrawn 4 charges of indecent assault against 85-year-old Jones, who has denied all wrongdoing. Steven Spielberg has paid tribute to his Jurassic Park star Sam Neill, whose sudden death at 78 yesterday has devastated all who knew and loved him. In a statement to Variety magazine, Spielberg said he owed a debt of gratitude to Roger Donaldson, Gillian Armstrong, Graham Baker and Philip Noyce for casting Sam Neill in the roles that led to his playing Dr. Alan Grant in Jurassic Park. Spielberg says he adored making all of the Jurassic movies with Sam, who'll never be forgotten by the cast and crew or by his many millions of fans around the world. This is Air News. Collingwood is optimistic about the extent of the injury Lachie Schultz sustained in the match against North Melbourne. Coach Craig McRae telling Fox Footy he's upbeat.
6: The scan is pretty good. It's positive. He's got a low-grade syndesmosis. He's in a boot for a week and then we'll see how that goes. So, again, maybe some positive news. We thought he might have been done for the year.
1: Cricket pitchers across Victoria are being subjected to extra testing and safety measures. Eddie Summerfield reports.
7: The audit follows the death of local footy player Nathan Fitzgerald, who suffered a catastrophic head knock on a pitch. A turf expert has also called on councils to employ qualified groundskeepers at all suburban grounds. An age survey of 19 metro councils found 59.

0: 9% of grounds used for Aussie Rules had a synthetic-covered concrete wicket, while 11% had soil-covered wickets. In response to the death of the young teacher, Mornington Peninsula Shire has ordered additional rubber granules for all senior grounds, while another 8 councils say they'll follow suit. Eddie Summerfield, Melbourne.
1: Meanwhile, the Big Bash schedule has now been locked in for the coming summer, with the first Sydney Smash to be played on December 19 at NG Stadium, while the Sixers will host the Perth Scorchers on Boxing Day. And Australian John Lem has been signed by Major League Baseball franchise St. Louis. Australian Independent Radio News.
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4: Our weather for tomorrow: showers increasing with a chance of thunderstorm and a top of 19. Southwesterly winds in the morning, 15 to 20 knots, turning southerly, getting up to 25 knots later in the morning. Seas around a metre, increasing on a southerly swell of a metre and increasing up to 1.5 to 2 metres by the evening. Our next tide is a high at 8.30 tonight at 2 metres and low tide at about 10 past 3 tomorrow morning, 0.3 of a metre. Currently outside, it's 21 degrees and humidity is 42%.

The Kinks. And didn't they influence some bands, like The Clash, for instance? Come Dancing, that is, from Kinks. And Madonna before that with Borderline. Coming up, Nilsson's Without You and Ed Sheeran, Afterglow.

0: I love Ed Sheeran. I could listen to him all day. Beautiful songs. And I don't know if you've seen, I think it's on Netflix, but one of those pay for viewing type stations, streaming stations. And there's this great special on Ed Sheeran and watching him prepare the whole show as he hits about half a dozen loops and builds the song, plays it all just him. Playing to himself. I was going to say with himself, but that's not quite correct. Anyway, coming up, we have our Coast Watch.
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0: And on the line, I have Norm. Good afternoon, Norm. How are you doing?
3: Good. Not too bad at all, Tony. What a beautiful day, mate.
0: It's a glorious day. We were talking off air about whether it's going to be a bit limited, our enjoyment of this beautiful weather with tomorrow, but I won't get ahead of myself. Let's talk about what's happening on the bar for a start.
3: Yeah. Well, the bar is what we call usual caution. It's the best rating we can give it. In normal speak, flat as a tack. No, I shouldn't say that, but it's as good as can possibly get, actually.
0: All right.
3: No breaking waves, just a very, very small, slight swell. But, yeah, it's fantastic at the moment.
0: And we have some boats out, I believe?
3: We do have, yes. We've got 14 out still at, at the moment. Yeah, so a few out from other bases, but we got 14 here. So, yeah, it's... Yeah, good day to be out. There's quite a few who have come in. We had a lot more than that earlier on, but we're down to 14 at the moment.
0: Right, that's the first time I've heard that for a long time. Yeah. Normally, it's
3: the most
0: been
3: I've had on an afternoon shift for a very long time.
0: Yeah, one, two, or none has been the order of the day, really.
3: Yeah, normally, yes. Yeah.
0: And our wave rider. Well, I'm guessing our wave rider is saying things are pretty small then.
3: Yes, it's not too bad at all. It's telling us we've got a swell of 0.6 of a metre from the southeast, and the sea's also 0.6 from the southeast, which gives us a total of 0.8 of a metre, duration of 5.6 seconds, and the water temperature out there is 21.1 degrees.
0: Right, so it's still comfortable and still warm. What about Gizmo whirling his little head off?
3: Okay, yeah, the Gizmo's telling us we've got 10 knots of wind from the west-northwest at the moment. So that's about 18 kilometre an hour, so 10 knots. And air temperature out there, 21 degrees. The humidity, 47%. That's the driest I've seen it for a long time as well. And the barometer's 1021.2 hectopascals and just falling slightly. And we've actually got no rain in our gauge since midnight, which is bit unusual lately.
0: It is indeed. Everything is still spongy and soft, though, I've got to say.
3: Absolutely, yes.
0: Now our tides. We've got...
3: tides, okay.
0: Yeah, we've got our next is a high tide, isn't it, coming
3: in? We've got a high tide, yeah. We had a low at 132 of 0.26 of a metre. Our next is a high tonight at 832 of almost 2 metres, 1.97. That's a big one, so watch out for water everywhere.
0: Mm.
3: And then we have a low at 3:09 a.m. of 0.26 of a metre. High again in the morning. That's the low high at 8:55 of 1.21. And then a low at 2:55 p.m. at 0.24 of a metre. But again tomorrow night at 9:21, another big one of 1.97.
0: So very big tides.
3: When we get
0: in
3: water
0: the
3: on the roads
0: it
3: and
0: is.
3: So forth. Yeah.
0: And just a reminder to people that water is salt. So
3: indeed,
0: drive slowly. And now our visibility. Well, I'm looking out through our windows, and it looks pretty pristine.
3: Absolutely amazing. Very, very clear all the way to Evans Head. It's probably the clearest I've seen it for a very long time. Clear all the way around, right out to sea, inland over the escarpment. It's just beautiful, clear, wonderful, Ballina paradise day.
0: Indeed. So is there anybody out enjoying paradise?
3: Yeah, heaps. everywhere. There's a real stack of people right out on the end of the wall at the moment. I think they're probably trying to have a look at the whales going by. There's heaps of whales. And, yeah, it's absolutely fantastic afternoon.
0: You know, as we're heading into the middle of the last week of the school holidays, obviously a lot of people enjoying it while they can.
3: Yep. Yeah, indeed. Yeah. It's just glorious. Yeah.
0: Okay, well, we'll catch up with the Coast Watch tomorrow with Lloyd during breakfast. And in the meantime, let's hope everybody can get out there and enjoy the sunshine while they can.
3: Please do, yep.
0: All right, Norm, take care. Bye-bye.
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0: And that was the Buckleys, Would You Like to Dance? Speaking of the Buckleys, actually, Sarah Grace Buckley has a solo track coming out, which I'll probably put on Blues Roots and Boots within the next week or so. I'm going to aim it this week, but if not, certainly get it in the next week. Anyway, before that, we had Marvin Gaye and Mercy, Mercy Me. Coming up, we're going to have a chat with Brady all about what's going on in the fishing world. But before that, we just have a couple of sponsorships.
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0: And how do you do, Brett? What's going on in the world of the fish and afternoon teas?
5: Yep, afternoon teas done. I had my yogurt and strawberries, blueberries and raspberries. Got to say, big thank you to the boss. Amber's shot me off with my little lunch there today, and she was really good.
0: She must love you. She's actually worried about your health.
5: Look, I suppose, what can I say? She's looking after me, the girl. So, yeah, send me off with a coffee and my afternoon tea. So life's good.
0: Life's happy good. Days. Happy days. Okay, so what can we tell all of the potential fisher people out there?
5: Well, look, I think the main thing is get in this afternoon and have a fish. Do whatever you need to do because we've got some ugly, ugly weather coming our way.
0: Oh, I know. We get 2 days in a row, and the man upstairs says, "That's enough."
5: That's enough. You've had your quota for the month. So,
0: indeed.
5: But it's for anybody that hasn't seen what's coming. The report's been changing a little bit. I've sort of seen anything up to a couple of hundred mils. I think that's been scaled back a little bit. I think at this stage we're sort of maybe 100 to 150 max, maybe as low as 40 mil across the next sort of 5 days. So we'll see how it all unfolds. The main thing is, A, we are definitely going to get some rain. B, we're definitely going to see the wind and swell whip up with some sort of 20-plus knot. I think it's going to be a bit of southerly or southwesterly and then string straight south at one point. And
0: exactly.
5: It's going to do all sorts of weird and wonderful things, but you're going to see seas probably 2 to about 4 metres at some point. So, mate, get out and have a fish this afternoon. Enjoy the sunshine and make the most of it this afternoon. We'll be okay, I think, tomorrow morning too. Me saying all that sounds a bit Armageddon, but look, it won't be too bad tomorrow morning as well. And then we'll go sort of pear-shaped from about lunchtime onwards. So,
0: yeah, and we've got
5: get
0: the,
5: out there.
0: Indeed.
5: Mate, what have we got tide-wise for everybody that wants to get
0: we've got
5: out there this
0: afternoon? We've got an upcoming, an incoming tide, a high tide at 8:30 tonight, so probably anywhere from, well, you can tell them about when, but good run-up on a 2 metre tide too, so it's a biggie. And then the next tide after that is a low at 10 past 3 in the morning, 0.3 of a metre. But, in the meantime, from now on up till 8:30 tonight, we've got a very big tide, 2 metres coming in.
5: Yep, no, fair bit of run there, mate. So, look, it has been good. It's pushed some... just as we get more rain, it's pushing clearer water back up the river there. So it's been handy on that front. Has meant we've had a few floodies further up the system as well, with a few nice ones popping up once again. That sort of ferry to about Wardell. So there's been a few nice fish up that end of town. And with the sun we've had too, it's been pretty good. So most of them up are fairly shallow, but I have heard about the odd one out about deepest sort of 3 or 4 metres. So good chance to maybe sneak around and check a few spots out this afternoon if you do want to go and have a go. The floaties have been sort of primarily on the prawns, but a few on some smaller pillies as well. And those chucking some lures around, it's been some smaller soft plastics with some of the more natural colours working a bit better, mainly due to that water obviously being a little bit clearer as well. So get out there and have a go at them. Plenty of brim around for anybody that wants to do that one. Probably seen an increase in the numbers of Ludric over the last week as well. They've sort of really stepped up. I think what's happening there is we're seeing some more of those fish coming in from some of those rock platforms and pushing into the river. So if you do want to get out there, that big run in tide should be good for them. Also, we've probably had plenty of school mulloway around, but some of those bigger ones eluding us. But get the gear ready with that rough weather coming our way. But I think we'll see a few bigger models over the next 4 or 5 days with all that happening. Couple of crabs, too, for those that do want to do that one. And once again, those big tides of a night time producing some of those. Numbers have dropped away a little bit, but there's still a couple of good ones around North Creek, Emigrant, probably the bottom half of there, and also that main river. Be more Pimlico, Wardell and Broady for the most part that I've been hearing about. So, mate, also a few people down the beach today, one or two odd season whiting getting around, some nice brim and a couple of flathead in some of those shallower gutters too. Once again, if you want to do that one, get out there this afternoon or tomorrow morning before that weather turns skew whiff on us. But, mate, all in all, how nice is it to see some sun?
0: Oh, it's absolutely gorgeous. Really... Perfect North Coast winter day today. So let's enjoy it while we can, hey?
5: Sounds good. Great idea. Get out and wet a line where you can.
0: Indeed. Thanks, Brett. And we'll catch up again tomorrow with Lloyd. And you can tell him all about what's going on with the crappy weather.
5: Sounds good. Not looking forward to it, but I'll talk to you then.
0: Right then. Take care. Bye now.
5: See you, mate. Bye.
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1: Lonely People, Elvis Presley, Little Egypt. Didn't age well, did it, with the lyrics in that one? Anyway, what do pickleball and refugees have in common? 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It's all happening at Ganelabar Tennis and Pickleball Centre in Reserve Street, Ganelabar. 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

0: One of my wife's favourite, not one of my wives, I don't have multiple. One of the bands that was a favourite for my wife back in the 80s was The Cars. Shake It Up. That's to you, Liz. Brian Ferry, this is Tomorrow Calling. And it is 9 minutes to 4 o'clock, 9 minutes to news time. And right in front of me right now, I have this beautiful pussycat. Not a real one, just a beautiful colour photo. I don't normally get to see a colour photo of our pets of the week. But this one is, well, it's in colour for a start, and it's a beautiful sort of a orange marmalade coloured pussycat, and the name is Princess, affectionately known as Prawny. Not quite sure why, maybe it's because of the stripes on it. Anyway, they're a stunning 8-year-old domestic long-haired cat, a stunning feline with her unique rose gold coat. There we are, that's why they've sent this beautiful colour photograph to us. It brings an air of elegance and charm wherever she goes. She's incredibly loyal and thrives on creating strong bonds, particularly with the women in her life. Though she's not a fan of small children, she makes an ideal companion for those seeking a close and meaningful relationship with a serene feline presence. Princess follows a simple diet, preferring the crunch of dry cat food to keep her nourished and satisfied. She's more comfortable as the sole pet in the home. I'm wearing a pair of really rubbishy glasses here at the moment, and is looking for a quiet, calm environment and is ready to claim a special place in your heart. All animals in NRS care are vet-checked, flea and worm-treated, vaccinated and microchipped, desexed as well prior to their adoption. For further information, you can contact the NRA's shelter on their office number 668 11860, or email them shelter@nras.org.au.
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1: Good afternoon, this is Michael Lynch. In breaking news this hour, speculation that NRL club Melbourne Storm could soon be sold to an overseas consortium. The Herald Sun is reporting that international bidders are in negotiations to explore a $160 million investment in the club. It's understood one consortium wants to purchase a majority 80% stake in the NRL club. Donald Trump says he plans to reinstate the blockade of Iranian ports in the Strait of Hormuz. Trump also says the United States will impose a 20% charge on all cargo that would cover the cost of providing safety and security to the region. Speaking to Fox News, Trump defended his suggested charge for use of the key shipping lane.
2: We're going to keep the strait, and we'll probably run it. We'll become the guardian of the strait. Maybe we'll call it the guardian angel of the strait. And we should be reimbursed for that. When we do that, we're going to be reimbursed because the other nations are very wealthy. They're on our side. And we can't be expected to do that for nothing, unlike we had for many years.
1: The ramification of the Trump decision here in Australia will be another inevitable increase in the cost of petrol at the bowser. But NRMA spokesperson Peter Curry says while markets have reacted, there's been restraint locally.
3: The most important prices that we want Australians to be focused on are the wholesale prices or the terminal gate prices. And they are still holding relatively stable. So this morning, we know that the terminal gate price for unleaded is still below $1.70, which is a positive sign.
1: A new poll shows that Victoria is set for a three-way election contest in November. The poll of 6,500 voters conducted by Redbridge on behalf of the Victorian Trades Hall shows Jacinta Allen's government tied with the opposition on 26% of the primary vote, with One Nation on 27%. Unions have been urged to launch a campaign blitz for Labor, while opposition Liberal leader Jess Wilson says Victorians want a change.
4: Every poll just shows me that we have more work to do. I know Victorians are incredibly frustrated at the moment and they see a government that has trashed the future of this state, that is not working for them.
1: A 45-year-old man has appeared in Parramatta Court today, accused of murdering an elderly man in Sydney's southwest. A 74-year-old man who was found critically hurt in Yennora on Saturday died later in hospital. Fairfield Police Commander Superintendent Craig Middleton says the victim was a beloved member of the community.
5: This is a real tragedy for the family involved. A 74-year-old elderly male, an upstanding member of the community, going about his morning daily walk. He's a husband and a father to six children, and at the moment they're dealing with an enormous amount of grief, and our condolences go out to that family.
1: Sydney's Inner West Council is introducing a trial to recycle polystyrene plastic. The trial will run for 12 months, with locals able to take the plastics to selected locations. Councillor Matt Howard says the aim is to prevent tons of waste from polluting the environment.
6: And as we've implemented new programs like food and organics recycling, we're still seeing our red bins filled with large, dense materials like polystyrene.
1: In other news, an RMIT study of 17,000 Australians claims that working from home can increase a person's likelihood of becoming obese. This is Air News. The Wallabies are staring down the barrel of unwanted history against Italy next weekend. A loss would hand coach Joe Schmidt a 10th loss in his last 11 tests and see him finish with only a 35% win record. Fly half Ben Donaldson says the squad is desperate to bounce back from losses to Ireland and France.
7: Honestly, like, we've probably just beaten ourselves the past few weeks. You know, we've created a lot of good opportunity. We played really well in the first half in both games, and we've kind of fallen off towards the second half in both games. So similar to last week, discipline is a big thing, and then just finishing opportunities. Like, we're creating a lot. We're just not quite finishing them, especially in the

0: second half.
1: The NRL will this weekend celebrate the players, the coaches and the volunteers who continue to blaze a trail for future generations of women in rugby league. Sarah Patterson reports.
2: Some of the NRLW's biggest stars have reflected on the rapid growth of the women's game ahead of this weekend's Women in League round. When the round was first launched, the NRLW competition was nothing more than a dream with limited pathways for women to play the game. 20 years on, rugby league is now Australia's most watched women's sport. This weekend's round will celebrate the important role women have played in the progression of the competition.
1: Former Sydney Swans coach John Longmire has held a second meeting with the Tasmanian Devils ahead of their entry into the AFL in 2028. Australian Independent Radio News.
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5: Well, I guess all I can say is don't shoot the messenger. We are having beautiful beautiful weather at the moment, but tomorrow not so good. We've got showers increasing with the chance of a thunderstorm, a top of 19 degrees. Southwesterly winds in the morning 15 to 20 knots, so quite breezy, but turning southerly and getting even stronger later in the morning. Seas around a metre in the morning early, increasing on a southerly swell, and it'll get up to around about 2 metres and maybe even bigger by the evening. Our next tide is a high at 8:30 tomorrow night, tonight at 0.2 metres, so it's a big tide, with low tide coming in at 10 past 3 tomorrow morning, 0.3 of a metre. Currently outside, still 21 degrees and our humidity at 42%.
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That was Too Young to Be Married from the Hollies, and before that we had Hall & Oates with Private Eyes, and a little bit of news further to that story about the petrel, the bird at Noosa Beach. After describing the odd behaviour of a petrel on Noosa Beach is not unusual, locals have decided to call it Tom Jones. I'm sorry. My Island Home, Christine Arnoux and Olivia Newton-John with David Campbell up next.

0: Beautiful blending of voices there from Olivia Newton-John and David Campbell. Christina New before that. We've got community meetings actually right now.
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0: And our first one is Lismore and District Embroiderers Guild. They have their meeting on Wednesday the 15th of July from 9.30 till 2.30 at the Community Resource Centre at the rear of Crawford House Museum at 10 Wardell Road, Austinville. Elizabeth James is the contact, and the Guild is a wonderful opportunity for embroiderers of all styles, ability and experience levels to meet and share this textile art form. Everyone is very welcome. Local and State Broiderers Guild fees apply, and meetings are held on the first and third Wednesday and on the second Saturday of each month. Elizabeth James's contact number is 0423 337 872. Paradise partner Probus Club of Ballina Waters have their monthly meeting on Wednesday the 15th of July. It's at 10 a.m. at Cherry Street Sports Club. Brian's the contact on 0422 77170. Both women and men are invited to join the club for a range of interesting social functions. There'll be no guest speaker this month. The group will adjourn for lunch to celebrate French National Day. Paradise partner Ballina and District Historical Society had their AGM on Wednesday the 15th. It's at 4 p.m. at Cherry Street Sports Club. The group is gathering information, stories and photos from the earliest days of Ballina. If you'd like to contribute, you can talk to Brian on 0493 549 902. Paradise partner, the Lion Club of Lennox Head, have their meeting on Wednesday the 15th at 6 p.m. at Club Lennox in 10 Stewart Street. Christine Storrs is the contact on 0435 484 90. The meetings are held the first and third Wednesday of the month, and new members are welcome. We have Paradise partner, the Zonta Club of Northern Rivers, and they have their next monthly meeting on Wednesday the 15th of July. The time is 6 p.m. Ballina RSL Club is the venue in Grant Street. Bobby is the contact on 0409 980 729. The local Zonta Club of Northern Rivers has a 25-year history of projects aiming to build a better world for women and girls. Meetings are held on the third Wednesday of the month, and you can search Zonta Northern Rivers to find out more about local projects. And last, but by certainly no means least, Al-Anon Family Groups have their weekly meeting every Wednesday at 6.30 at the St. Mary's Anglican Church, 24 Burnett Street. Michelle's the contact on 0419 345 281. Al-Anon offers hope and recovery to people affected by the alcoholism of a relative or friend, and meetings are held every Wednesday. If you'd like other information about Al-Anon, you can visit their website at alanon.org.au or call 1300 262 555.
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0: Get your feet tapping to that one. Fleetwood Mac's World Turning. James Rain with James Blundell, Way Out West, the Old Dingoes song. It is 25 minutes to the hour of 5 o'clock, and Crowley Care Auxiliary have a Christmas in July luncheon on Thursday the 23rd from 12:30 till 3:30, and the cost is $45, and it's all happening at the Crowley Activity Centre in 154 Cherry Street. 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

0: Cat Stevens there, also known as Yusuf. He sold more than 100 million records and achieved over 2 billion streams of his music, which is mind-boggling. For a while, he focused only on music that conformed to strict Islamic guidelines, but he returned to creating secular music in 2006. And in 2014, he was inducted into the Rock and Roll Hall of Fame. Both tracks we heard today came from the peak recording period that he had in the 70s. That's Another Saturday Night and Old School Yard.
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0: I want to break free from a queen. It's 5 minutes to news time at 5 o'clock. Robert Palmer's going to take us into the news. Before that, though, there's some introductory training. If you have a passion for wildlife and you have some spare time on your hands, then maybe you'd like to think about becoming a rescuer or a carer. Northern Rivers Wildlife Carers will be holding their final introduction to a rescue and rehabilitation of native wildlife on Saturday, the 25th of July at Nokro. During this day, you'll learn the basics of rescue, immediate care and transport of an injured or sick animal, with the exception of snakes and flying foxes. You'll learn about the various roles within the group and may find a role that suits you. Northern Rivers Wildlife Carers is a not-for-profit local rescue group who rely on volunteers to continue this amazing and rewarding rescue work. Anyone who has a passion for caring for wildlife, and dedicated people are always welcome, and you can then help and make a difference. For further information, you can phone them on their 24/7 hotline on 66281866, 66281866, or you can find them on Facebook or their website as well, Northern Rivers Wildlife Carers.
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0: Gulf will consider all options to drive down petrol prices.
1: This conflict, this war can't end soon enough. Obviously for innocents who are caught up in it in the region, but also for the broader global economy. Of course, we continue to monitor this situation. And if we have to make decisions in the interests of households, we'd obviously look at that at the appropriate time.
0: Police believe they've charged the man who coordinated the kidnapping and murder of a Sydney grandfather. 85-year-old Chris Bagsarian was snatched from his home in a case of mistaken identity. His body was found 11 days later. Seven people are already before the courts and police have now charged another four. Detective Superintendent Andrew Marks says officers are working to track down more suspects.
2: What I can say is that it is an organised crime network. I'm not going to go into specifics of where they're located or who they are, other than to say that we are investigating that link and we are continuing to investigate that those that are responsible.
0: Mobile phone use behind the wheel has been directly linked to the death of a cyclist in South Australia. The district court has heard that Shannon Turner used his mobile 55 times while driving in the lead up to hitting and killing John Dennis at Port Pirie South in October 2023. Turner's been remanded on continuing bail. He'll be sentenced later this month. Tasmania police are investigating a serious armed robbery at an East Coast property where a man was left with serious injuries, his firearms and car were stolen, and his home was destroyed by a deliberately lit fire. The 76-year-old man, injured during the incident at Coles Bay on Saturday, remains in the Royal Hobart Hospital in a stable condition. Police are seeking information on the incident. The latest data shows a slight improvement in the number of available rental properties across the country. The national residential vacancy rate climbed to 1.3%, which experts warn is still extremely tight. SQM Research Managing Director Louis Christopher says some markets are even tighter.
3: The highest rental vacancy rate we're recording is actually in the Canberra market, where rental vacancies are running at 1.7%. And the tightest market, which is extraordinarily tight right now, is Darwin, where we're only recording 0.3%.
0: Air health news, and a new study shows sleeping patterns can directly influence our eating habits and subsequent health risks. Research from Griffith University shows people who stay up late consume more high-fat, high-energy foods compared to early risers. And Professor Roseanne Kruger says while both groups ate similar amounts, a person's metabolic rate is typically slower in the evenings.
4: When we eat food early in the morning, our insulin and hormones and metabolism work are more at work at that time. But when we are at rest in the night, our internal metabolism also goes into rest, and therefore we don't process the food as well.
0: This is Air News. Fired up West Tigers coach Benji Marshall has slammed reports he's fallen out with Jerome Luai. The club's decision to move Luai on at the end of the season, 12 months earlier than planned, sparked rumours about the pair's relationship. But the coach has set the record straight.
5: The fact that people can make up rumours that we're having a relationship breakdown or a rift between our friendship is absolutely...
0: AFL and Collingwood's Lachie Schultz is only set for a short-term absence due to an ankle injury he suffered in last Friday night's game. Meantime, Hawk Harry Morrison has signed a one-year contract extension, keeping him at the club until the end of 2027. The world's best golfers are preparing for the final major of the year, the Open Championship at Royal Birkdale in the UK. Former world number one Jordan Spieth feels he's due a run in contention after steadily improving his recent form.
6: There are things I can do now that I can do significantly better than I could when I was number one in the world. There should be nothing that should stop me in my own head of being able to search and believe that I can reach that again.
0: Seven Aussies will tee off from Friday morning, including former champion Cameron Smith. Australian Independent Radio News.
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9: Our weather for tomorrow, you can expect showers increasing with a chance of thunderstorm and a top of 19 degrees. We have southwesterly winds predicted 15 to

0: 20 knots, turning southerly and getting even stronger up to 25 knots later in the morning. Seas around a metre, increasing on a southerly swell of 1 metre, increasing then by evening up to 2 metres and maybe even bigger than that. Our next tide is a high coming up at 8:30 tonight, at 2 metres, so it's a big one, with low tide coming in at 10 past 3, 0.3 of a metre. Our next... No, what am I saying? Our temperature currently, it's dropped a bit now. It's now... Put your tongue back in, John. It's now down to 17 degrees and humidity is 64%. That's it for me. And thank you for joining me. You can catch up with me again on Thursday night after the 6pm news or after the 6pm news on Sunday night for Blues Roots and Boots. Got some great music again for you. And until next time, don't forget to make a great day.
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1: I'm Mark Dransfield. Australians have made more than 2,000 complaints about sexual extortion online over a period of 6 months. Young men aged 18 to 24 were the most common victims. Communications Minister Annika Wells says tech companies must address the issue.
2: This is some of the most heinous content and conduct that we see online. And yet, the report has found that big tech is simply not doing enough. They have the tools, they have the resources, and yet they are choosing not to use them with full effect.
1: Fuel market analysts say despite the single biggest spike in oil prices since 2020, the local petrol cost may only see a moderate rise. More from Jefferson Shaw.
3: Oil prices have surged more than 10%.

0: Elderly man in Sydney's southwest. A 74-year-old was found critically hurt in Yennora on Saturday and later died in hospital. Fairfield Police Commander Superintendent Craig Middleton says the victim was a beloved member of the community.
1: This is a real tragedy for the family involved. A 74-year-old elderly male, an upstanding member of the community, going about his morning daily walk. He's a husband and a father to six children, and at the moment they're dealing with an enormous amount of grief, and our condolences go out to that family.
0: And Victoria Police have arrested an alleged high-ranking crime figure accused of ordering kidnappings, home invasions and firebombings across Melbourne. The 20-year-old Essendon man is accused of using encrypted apps to task offenders with violent crimes on behalf of an offshore crime boss. In the US, a man's been killed while driving away from immigration agents. Officials say the agent opened fire at the fleeing car due to public safety concerns. It's the second shooting by ICE this week. In AIR Medical News, a first aid organisation is launching a pocket-sized tool to help those suffering cardiac arrest. St John Ambulance spokesman Brendan Maher says the pocket defibrillator is about the size of a soft drink can and could help save lives.
2: When it comes to cardiac arrest, survival chances decrease by around 10% for every minute that passes without receiving CPR and defibrillation.
0: And Australia's largest pension funds are failing to meet basic customer service standards. A survey's found a quarter of prospective Superfund customers were told to go online to find basic details when they called for information. Super Consumer's chief executive Xavier O'Halloran says a number of issues have been identified.
3: Calls not getting through in the majority of cases. The biggest super fund in Australia is Australian Super. We're talking a lack of empathy and support for people who are struggling and trying to get their money out of their superannuation fund.
0: Finally, to the Australian share market, the All Ords closed down 1.7 points at 90.01. One Australian dollar is buying around 69.5 US cents. This is AIR News. Geelong is yet to rule out injured pair Tanner Bruin and Jack Henry for Thursday night's clash with St Kilda. Bruin suffered a neck injury while Henry injured his throat in the loss to the Giants. Coach Chris Scott says they'll make the call later in the week.
4: We've still got a fair way to go, and my policy generally is to give everyone a bit of space with these things until we're ready to give a more accurate position on availability.
0: NRL and a massive blow for the Storm's hopes of qualifying for the finals. Cameron Munster has been sidelined for 6 weeks with a knee injury. Tyron Wishart is expected to replace Munster in the 5/8 position and partner Jerome Hughes in the halves. And the Wallabies are under pressure to end a 6-match losing streak in Saturday's Nations Championship Test against Italy in Perth. Australia's blown half-time leads against Ireland and France to open the competition. Wallabies legend Matt Burke says they need to be more ruthless.
5: It's so frustrating, sitting there and rather than, are we going to hang on, they need to have some kind of ability to up the ante and, push it into the ground when they've got the opposition down and out.
0: Wallabies playmaker Ben Donaldson is on track to return from injury. Australian Independent Radio News.
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7: 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It's free, it's confidential, it's a drop-in group. It supports dads navigating separation, loss of contact with children, or involvement in the family court system. Parents Beyond Breakup also operates a 7-day national helpline for all parents facing family breakdown. That number is 1300 853 437.
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1: Good morning, I'm Lee Harrison. The federal government may offer further fuel relief as hostilities intensify between the US and Iran. Motorists are currently saving 16 cents on each litre of petrol and diesel after the cut to the fuel excise was extended until August 2. The cost of fuel will come under pressure after the Strait of Hormuz has once again been closed to cargo ships. A week on from the major Telstra outage, customers are still reeling at the losses incurred. Carol Bennett from the Australian Communications Consumer Action Network says it's not easy to get compensation.
2: The onus, it seems to be, on consumers to prove loss or harm, and then there is an assessment process, which could possibly be a two-step process. If you're not happy with your telco, you have to go to the ombudsman to get a resolution.
1: Police have charged a 16-year-old boy following a stabbing at a school in Brisbane South. It's alleged the boy was involved in an altercation with another boy at the Islamic College of Brisbane. A 17-year-old was wounded with a small knife, causing life-threatening injuries. He's now in a stable condition in hospital. The 16-year-old will appear in court today. Islamic College of Brisbane Chief Executive Ali Kadri says it's a deeply concerning incident.
3: We've got a confirmation that he's doing okay. I do want to assure everyone that school acted immediately to ensure the safety of all students.
1: Police have arrested a man believed to be one of the main players in Melbourne's hospitality wars. A 20-year-old Essendon man has been taken into custody at his family home. He's accused of directing offenders through encrypted messaging apps under the username Combank. Detective Inspector Graham Banks says the alleged syndicate's leader is believed to be offshore and has links to exiled kingpin Kaz Hamad.
4: We believe the person who was arrested today is the main tasker of serious crimes in Victoria on behalf of the Commission. And the person offshore is the main person who's tasking those things into Victoria.
1: Australians have made more than 2,000 complaints about sexual extortion in just 6 months, with young men aged 18 to 24 the most common victims. Communications Minister Annika Wells says tech companies must do more to tackle the crime, which is rife on dating and social media platforms.
5: This is some of the most heinous content and conduct that we see online. And yet, the report has found that big tech is simply not doing enough. They have the tools, they have the resources, and yet they are choosing not to use them with full effect.
1: And a popular Toy Story 5 collector cup sold at Hoyts is being recalled nationwide due to a dangerous manufacturing defect. Product watchdogs warn the character figurines on the cups can easily snap into small pieces, posing a fatal choking hazard to young children. This is Air News. A one-match rough conduct ban for Collingwood's Billy Frampton has been downgraded to a fine by the AFL Tribunal. He's now available for Saturday's blockbuster with Carlton. Geelong coach Chris Scott hasn't confirmed or denied reports he made direct contact with Essendon's Zach Merritt about a possible trade.
6: There's no response. It's kind of like our private and confidential conversations and thoughts and hypotheticals. And I don't know, I'm pushing back more and more on the right to know private information. I just disagree with that in principle. But I also respect the fact that you feel like you need to ask.
1: The Panthers are wary ahead of a showdown with a desperate Broncos side tomorrow night. The NRL premiers have lost 8 games in a row going into the clash in Parramatta. Panthers fullback Dylan Edwards insists the Broncos are still a threat.
7: Anytime you play the Broncos, they're a dangerous side. Coming off a bye, sort of situation they are in as a team, backed against the wall, and yeah, they're definitely a dangerous side.
1: And Football Australia has outlined the calendar for the domestic soccer season. The men's A-League grand final has been set down for early next June, with the women's final to take place in mid-May. Australian Independent Radio News.
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8: And your forecast for today, Wednesday, the 15th of July. Well, it's going to be partly sunny morning, but the wind will increase in the afternoon along with the potential for rain. On our coastal waters, southwesterly winds 15 to 20 knots, turning southerly at up to 30 knots by later this morning. Seas up to 3 metres on a southerly swell of 2 metres. High tide this morning just before 9 o'clock, 1.2 of a metre. The low today around 2.30 this afternoon, 0.2 of a metre. Then all the way back up to 2 metres, king tide, at around 20 after 9 this evening. temperature at the airport. It's chilly again. It's 7 degrees out there. Feels even less than that. Top of 18 today. That's all. Humidity factor of 85%. Oh, that pesky strong wind warning for the Ballina Coast is back in action both today and tomorrow. Let's break it down a bit. So, yeah, we should still squeeze some sunshine this morning, which is still squeeze some nice weather this morning, but that wind will increase, that strong wind warning in the afternoon, and that will bring along this rain, and the potential for rain is enormous over the next few days. Tomorrow, there's a high chance of rain, as there is on Friday, and there's also a high chance of at least 10 mils. They're saying there's the low, the 25% chance of 50 mils tomorrow. So anywhere between 10 and 50, Friday, 10 and 35. 10 being the more operative of the numbers. Then on Saturday, again, rain, minimum of 4 mils. Sunday, minimum of 3 mils. So a bit of rain coming our way, unfortunately. But we, as I said, we've still got this morning to squeeze out some sunshine. It's 5 minutes past six.
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8: Well, a very good morning to you. Good morning. Good morning, early birders. Good morning, all, everybody who's listening to Paradise FM, wherever you are. Thank you so much for joining me. I'm Lloyd. Lloyd Morris, I'm your brekkie host here for the next 3 hours. Let's do it again on our whinge-free Wednesday. Why do I call it a whinge-free Wednesday? All our local Facebook has whinge Wednesday, so I'm the yin to their yang. I mean, I'm not saying there's nothing wrong with a good whinge once in a while. Don't get me wrong, but hopefully not today. How you doing? Did you get well rested? Oh, it's cold out there again. Although, you know, with all this nonsense of the rain coming up, the evening temperatures are rising. 7 now, tomorrow 11, Friday 13, Sunday 14, Monday 15. So the evenings will be warming up. Daytime temperatures won't be varying more than 1 or 2 degrees from about 19 to 21 for the next week. But there is a lot of rain coming. If what they say is correct, and sometimes they're not, isn't that right, ladies and gentlemen, dear listeners? Hey, let's play some music. Why not? Welcome to Paradise FM. It's 7 minutes past six in the morning.

0: That's the Bruce Springsteen song, Blinded by the Light, but that's by Manfred Mann's Earth Band. Great song indeed. And we have it up with Colin Hay. Do love him. Wonderful, wonderful performer. That was his song called Hold Me. Good morning, everyone. It's still dark outside and chilly, but it is quarter after six.
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0: It's called Slow Down, Believe It or Not, by Jem Cassidaly. Sometimes the songs just write themselves. Before that, Bruce Springsteen, The Boss. If I Should Fall Behind, it's 21 minutes past six. Oh, we've got the Queen, Queen Vicky, in her ivory tower, the Marine Rescue Tower, for our section that we call Coast Watch.
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0: G'day, mate.
3: Good morning.
0: How is ya?
3: Fabulous on this wonderful Wednesday.
0: You is fabulous. That's good to hear, my darling. Hey, what's going on? How are the conditions at the bar?
3: Well, the bar's pretty good this morning. I've got it on usual caution, so there's not much wave action happening, and yeah, it's still good.
0: Well, isn't that great? I think, as I said, I've been saying already that we should probably squeeze another, a morning at least, this morning at least, with some sunshine before the inclement weather settles upon us. Have any boats crossed so far?
3: Yeah, I've got a couple out here this morning. So, it's looking good now, but yeah, I think it's going to deteriorate this afternoon.
0: It's just a matter of when, not if. Is it going to be this afternoon? Is it going to be this evening? The next couple of days aren't looking too crash hot, to be honest. What's Wave Rider telling us?
3: Okay, Wave Rider this morning we have a swell of 0.53 from the east southeast, a sea of 0.99 from the south, which gives us a total wave height of 1.12 metres and a duration between waves of 5 seconds. Water temperature is currently 20.9 degrees.
0: Oh, so it's dropped a little, a squidge from yesterday.
3: A little, yeah.
0: So there is that strong wind warning, but it's not probably, again, it's going to come with the rain later today. So what's it look like now?
3: Yeah, it's very calm at the moment, actually. The wind is only 6 knots from the northwest. The air temp is 12 degrees, so it's still chilly. Humidity 70%, barometer 1026 and steady, and yeah, no rain at this point.
0: 12 degrees at the airport, it's 6 degrees at the airport.
3: Is it? Well, it's a balmy 12 degrees here.
0: No, 6 degrees at the airport feels like feels like it's 4 degrees. That's what it's telling. Well, that's what, I mean, what does the Bureau of Meteorology know, really?
3: Yikes.
0: The Bureau of, maybe it will, maybe it won't. Gizzy, we've done Gizzy, and tides, please.
3: Tides, okay. The next tide will be a high tide at 8:55 this morning at 1.21 metres. A low this afternoon at 2:25 at 0.24. And a high tide at 20 past 9 tonight. A king tide, actually, at 1.97.
0: It is indeed a king tide. Rightio, just dialed up the camera. Yeah, it is looking lovely out there with all this portentous rain that people like me are telling us. It's looking rather nice out there. Describe.
3: It is. And it is quite clear down to Evans at this point and back up to Ballina and the plateau. Yeah, clear sky, clouds on the horizon.
0: Yeah, I think it's
3: fluffy white clouds. Cumulonimbus, I think.
0: Well done. You're sounding like Captain Brad.
3: I know, right?
0: Haven't spoken to Captain Brad in a while. If you're listening, Captain Brad, hello. No.
3: If you're listening, he's probably still asleep.
0: He's busy with his family, as he should be. So it's looking lovely out there. So I think the point is get out now, this morning. Not right now necessarily, it's 6:30 in the morning. But that rain will come and the wind will come, but hopefully not till this afternoon. So we've got a few more hours of loveliness.
3: Yes, indeed. We will see how we're going in a couple of hours.
0: Speak to you then.
3: Okay, bye.
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1: Air News Headlines, I'm Lee Harrison. Making news today, US President Donald Trump has walked back his threat to charge a fee for shipping in the Strait of Hormuz. Mr. Trump now says the key route would be open to all traffic except for Iran. The Prime Minister is unveiling a new Office of AI to oversee the use of the technology in Australia. Anthony Albanese is preparing to deliver a key speech on the issue today. Two men and two teenagers have been charged over an arson attack on a restaurant in Sydney's inner west. The Strathfield business beneath an apartment building was damaged by flames earlier this month. And a northern giant petrel recovered from a beach on Queensland's Sunshine Coast has tested negative to H5 bird flu. The seabird was picked up by wildlife carers as part of routine duties at the weekend. In air sport, a one-match rough conduct ban for Collingwood's Billy Frampton has been downgraded to a fine by the AFL Tribunal. He's now available for Saturday's blockbuster with Carlton. And fired up West Tigers coach Benji Marshall has slammed reports he's fallen out with Jerome Luai. The club's decision to move Luai on at the end of the season, 12 months earlier than planned, sparked rumours about the pair's relationship. These stories and more today. This is Air News.
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4: And your forecast for today, Wednesday the 15th of July. Should be partly sunny morning. Wind increasing in the afternoon along with that potential for rain. On our coastal waters, southwesterly winds at 15 to 20 knots, but they'll be turning southerly at up to 30 knots by late morning. Seas up to 3 metres on a southerly swell of 2 metres, although that's not showing its teeth at the moment yet either. We've got a high tide around 9 o'clock this morning at 1.2 of a metre. Today's low at around 2:30 p.m. 0.2 of a metre, and the king tide at 9:20 this evening up to 2 metres. Temperature at the airport, obviously it's different to the Marine Rescue Tower. At the airport it's showing 6 degrees, 12 at the Marine Rescue Tower. I think the story is don't go to the airport. 6 degrees at the airport on its way to a top of 18 degrees. Relative humidity at 85%. There is a strong wind warning for the Ballina Coast, but that hasn't shown its teeth yet either. It's about 27 minutes to 7. Sun's coming up. Good morning. Welcome to Wednesday.

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4: Now, so the rain is coming. The question is when? Is it going to be after lunch? Will it be this evening? Well, if it does rain this afternoon, you're going to want to be out of the rain. How about going and have a game of Euchre, because the Euchre Social Group are having their weekly social Euchre this afternoon, 2.30 to 5pm. It's on at the Cherry Street Sports Club. They only ask for $3. What a great way to meet new friends and enjoy a social game of Euchre. So they say that you do need to be able to play, but it's okay if you're rusty because you'll soon pick it up again. You can also, of course, get some refreshments there at the wonderful Cherry Street Sports Club. So that's the Euchre weekly social Euchre game this afternoon, 2.30 to 5pm at Cherry Street Sports. This evening, the Ballinashire, the wonderful Ballinashire Concert Band, one of our Paradise partners, have rehearsals. They have them every Wednesday. 7 o'clock they start. It only goes to 9. It's on at the Band Hall at 26 Swift Street. They always welcome new players. They even have some instruments available. So if you'd like to join this wonderful Ballinashire Concert Band that has such a fantastic history here in Ballina, head off down to the Band Hall, 26 Swift Street this afternoon, or sorry, this evening at around 6:30 p.m. and say hello to Laurie Green. He's the musical director. It's 17 minutes to 7.

0: She's got the groove on from 30 years ago. That's Tracy Chapman, Give Me One Reason. Before that, Joe Jackson, the wonderful Joe Jackson, breaking us in two at about 7:09. There was one final thing this afternoon that I wanted to tell you about, and that's the Silversmiths Community Singers. So it's a group choir for all ages, and they perform at hostels and at nursing homes and at community events. And guess what? The Silversmiths are looking for people who are interested in singing. It's on this evening. Well, this afternoon. I'll get it right one day. 4:30 p.m. It's on at the North Lakes Community Hall here on Whiting Street. 4:30 to 5:30 p.m. Just an hour. So if you want to go and say hello to the Silversmiths Community Singers at their singing practice, that's what you should do. 4:30 this afternoon. Get out of the rain if it's raining at the North Lakes Community Hall on Whiting Street. It's 7:30 to 7. Sun's up and I can see some blue sky. Yay.
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0: You might have heard it before. Don't Stop Till You Get Enough. And before that, Train with a beautiful song called Play That Song. It's 7 o'clock in the morning, just before we go to the news. In case they don't mention it, it just finished. Spain just beat France. Let's put it that way. 2-0, full time just now. Spain 2, France 0. So Spain into the final, but will they play England or Argentina? That's tomorrow's game. But just finished the game, France versus Spain. Spain 2, France 0. News time.
1: Good morning, I'm Lee Harrison. A new office will be established within the Prime Minister's department to oversee Australia's AI strategy. Michael Packey reports.
2: The PM will deliver a key speech today outlining the government's artificial intelligence policy. Anthony Albanese is advocating for a whole-of-government approach which will ensure standards are coordinated across the board. Mr. Albanese claims Australia will be the first country in the world to create a single national framework known as the Office of AI that will operate from his department. The government says it will collaborate with business, unions and workers on the best way to implement policies amid growing concern about the impact of the technology on jobs. Michael Packey reporting.
1: There's a slight improvement in the number of available rental properties across the country. The national residential vacancy rate climbed to 1.3%, which experts warn is still extremely tight. SQM research spokesperson Louis Christopher says some markets are even tighter.
3: The highest rental vacancy rate we're recording is actually in the Canberra market, where rental vacancies are running at 1.7%. And the tightest market, which is extraordinarily tight right now, is Darwin, where we're only recording 0.38%.
1: A seabird recovered from a beach on Queensland's Sunshine Coast has now tested negative to H5 bird flu. Wildlife authorities collected the northern giant petrel at Noosa as part of routine duties, with testing carried out amid a devastating outbreak in other parts of the world. Biosecurity expert, Associate Professor Richard Bradhurst, says for now we're only seeing cases in birds arriving in Australia from elsewhere.
4: The analogy that I like to use is that overseas there's a bushfire of H5N1, and what we're seeing are embers. That bushfire landing around the country, and they're not setting off subsequent fires. So there's no spot fires, there's no indication of onward transmission.
1: The US president has backed down on his proposed toll on the Strait of Hormuz. Donald Trump suggested he'd impose a 20% fee on all cargo vessels in the key shipping lane to cover the cost of the United States being a guardian of the area. He says in the 24 hours since he floated the idea, he's been contacted by leaders of Gulf states promising an alternative.
5: And we would like to invest tremendously in the United States as opposed to charging a fee. And I like that, actually, because I don't think anybody should be able to charge a fee for the strait or for any other strait relationship.
1: In other news, a 16-year-old charged over a Queensland school stabbing is due to face court today. Police say he was in a fight with a 17-year-old at a Brisbane college. The injured boy's in a stable condition. And Victorian teachers will walk off the job next Thursday as the pay dispute with the Allan government drags on. More than 35,000 educators went on strike in March, impacting tens of thousands of students at 500 schools. This is Air News. Fired up West Tigers coach Benji Marshall has slammed reports he's fallen out with Jerome Luai. The club's decision to move Luai on at the end of the season, 12 months earlier than planned, has sparked rumours about the pair's relationship. The coach setting the record straight.
6: The fact that people can make up rumours that we're having a relationship breakdown or a rift between our friendship is absolutely bullshit.
1: Bailey Fritz and Harrison Petty are in line to return from injury for the Demons against the Kangaroos this weekend. But coach Stephen King says Christian Salem needs more match fitness after a half of football in the VFL last weekend.
7: So I think he'd need at least another week just to play a full game and without putting any timeline on it. Just let him get back to feeling good about playing again after such a long time out. So, yeah, his experience and class is going to help us. So we just let him, yeah, tick another box this week and then hopefully puts his hand up for selection following that.
1: And the world's best golfers are preparing for the final major of the year, the Open Championship at Royal Birkdale in the UK. Seven Aussies will tee off from Friday morning, including former champion Cameron Smith. Australian Independent Radio News.
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0: And your forecast for today, Wednesday the 15th of July. It's going to be a partly sunny morning. It's beautiful right now. The wind will, though, be increasing in the afternoon along with that potential for rain. On our coastal waters, southwesterly winds 15 to 20 knots, turning southerly up to 30 knots by late morning. Seas up to 3 metres on a southerly swell of 2 metres. High tide just before 9 a.m. this morning of 1.2 of a metre. The low at around 2.30 this afternoon, 0.2 of a metre. The evening high at 20 after 9 this evening, the king tide of 2 metres. Temperature at the airport is still 6 degrees on its way to a top of only 18 degrees today. Relative humidity at 95%. There is that strong wind warning for the Ballina coast. It's just a matter of when. And that's kind of like what's happening for the next few days. So we do have sun now, so that's fantastic, but that rain will be coming. The reports vary. Some say early this afternoon, others say later on today. It will come, just at least 1 mil today. And then tomorrow, Friday and Saturday, we're looking at thunderstorms. Tomorrow, anywhere between 10 and 50 mils. On Friday, anywhere between 10 and 35 mils. Saturday, 4 and 20 mils. So thunderstorms and rain coming. It's just a matter of when. It's 5 minutes past 7.
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0: Oh, don't worry about the elbows. It's Denise that you've got to worry about. That's Denise by Blondie. All Saints before that with Pure Shores. It's 12 minutes past seven on this beautiful, beautiful Wednesday morning. Got Brett on the phone. He's made himself available, and we'll be talking to him about all things fishing in just a mo.
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0: Well, welcome to the week, young man. You've been a busy boy.
3: I've been a little bit, mate. It's some nice weather. We'll do that, I suppose.
0: Oh, I think
3: people want to get out there and have a fish.
0: Absolutely. There have been lots of boats out. Some. I hope you were very busy. Hey, how are conditions at the bar this morning? So, no, you're not the Marine Rescue Tower. Oh, dear, I'm on automatic. Tell us about fishing.
3: Well, let's talk about bar conditions. How were they this morning?
0: They're actually very nice, very calm out there. Only a couple of boats out, but, you know, considering what's about to occur over the next 24 hours, it's very beautiful out there.
3: Yeah, mate, it's exactly right. And potentially a couple of those boats have taken that opportunity to sneak out there and go and have a little bit of a play before all the rough stuff does head our way. So, yeah, plenty of rain and some rough conditions coming. So, mate, I think the message for today is get out as soon as you can, have a go this morning. Should be pretty nice, I reckon, till about lunchtime or so, and then it'll start to deteriorate a little bit. So pack the raincoat if you're going to be out after that. For those that do want to go, big tides last night, another decent one tonight. What do you got for me?
0: Yeah, no, the same as last night. So the high at 9 o'clock this morning, 1.2. The low down to 0.2, big movement at around 2.30, up to 2 metres by 20 after 9. So lots of movement out there.
3: Nice. So, mate, been a nice little run of weather through the weekend and the last couple of days. Plenty of people out there taking advantage of it. And if you do want to go and get into a couple of those brim once again, and a few Ludric, plenty of them in that lower reaches. So some good catches popping up around the place. Probably size has dropped away a little.

0: little bit, but numbers have been pretty solid, so if you want to get out there. For the lure throwers with the brim, it's been some curly tail soft plastics, a couple of prawny imitations. Water's been pretty good in that lower reaches, so some of those more natural colours been working quite nicely. A couple of good fish too, popping up on some crab imitations and one or two on some blades. So a bit of a mixed bag for the lure throwers. Usual stuff for the Luderick fishos, but yeah, a few on some the artificial stuff, the weed flies, but plenty on the cabbage as well. So go and grab yourself a bit of that one. Couple of people into some slightly better quality flathead a little bit further up the river yesterday. So saw that Pimlico Wardell end of town. And I heard about a couple of good ones above Prospect Bridge yesterday as well. So those ones up in the shallows, even though we have had some nice warmish days, those fish sitting up in those shallows just keeping themselves warm. I think that water temp we talked about last week has dropped down a little bit, so some of them up there just, yeah, enjoying the sunshine, and why wouldn't you? So get up into some of those areas today and have a little bit of a go for those flatties. Main thing I've been hearing about from the bait fishers has been some prawns and pilchards, and with the lure throwers, some suspending hard bodies, a couple of smaller soft plastics too, so those sort of 2.5 to 3 inch curly tails been working probably about the best on the flatties, and a little bit of a slower retrieve. The biggest problem is those tides having a bit of run in them. You're having to use a little bit extra weight, but you've got to do what we've got to do with what's in front of us. Couple of people into one or two mulloway now once again. It's more some school-sized fish around the place, but if you do want to chase a couple of those bigger ones, we are going to have some rough weather and those tides of a night time over the next few days. So, yeah, get your gear ready for that one. For those that, I'm sure there's, as you said, a couple of boats outside, but we have had plenty of activity out there. Did talk to one fellow yesterday, managed to get himself a late-season mackerel and a few snapper on those close reefs. So if you want to sneak out there this morning, go and do it really, really quickly and get back in. So it should be not too bad out there this morning. Stick with those lightly weighted pillies, a couple of liveys, there's plenty of them out there, or some bright coloured plastics if you want to chuck those around. So all in all, mate, our last nice day, and then yeah, plenty of rain coming our way, so get the raincoats back out.
1: Yeah, absolutely. It's good to have you back on board, mate. Have a great day.
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0: classic song from back in the 80s. Roxy Music, Brian Ferry, of course, with Avalon. It's 20 minutes past 7 in the morning. I've got a few meetings I'd like to share with you.
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0: Now, tomorrow being Thursday from 9 a.m. to 12 noon, Knit and Nat in Wardell are having a meeting at the Wardell and District War Memorial Hall, which is on Richmond Street in Wardell. Beginners are more than welcome to join. You can learn to knit or crochet, or just bring your own knitting or chosen craft. And if you head off there around 9:15 tomorrow morning, not only will you get a friendly chat, you'll get a free morning tea. Wool and needles are available for community rugs, scarves and beanie projects, which are then donated to community groups within Ballina Shire. The Ballina Bosom Buddies have a meeting tomorrow morning at 10 a.m. It goes for 2 hours. It's on at the Kentwell Community Centre right here in Ballina. It's a community-based group and it's open to anyone who's experienced breast cancer and is always facilitated by a specialist breast care nurse. Probus Club of Wallingbar have a monthly meeting tomorrow morning as well. That's at 10 a.m. at the Alstonville Plateau Bowls and Sports Club. A friendly club is Probus. They have interesting outings and a variety of speakers. And then on Saturday, the Far North Coast Australasian Native Orchid Society having a meeting talking about all things orchids. 1 p.m. at the Lismore Heights Bowling Club there on High Street in Lismore. Once again, new members are welcome. They have informative talks and presentations about growing and caring for native orchids. Well done indeed. It's now 23 and a half minutes past 7 on this sunny, sunny Wednesday morning. 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

0: released 45 years ago, nominated as the 28th in the list of the 500 greatest songs of all time. That's the Talking Heads, of course, Once in a Lifetime. Before that, Lewis Capaldi with Forget Me at 7:30. Don't forget the news headlines.
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2: In news headlines, I'm Lee Harrison. Making news today, US President Donald Trump has walked back his threat to charge a fee for shipping in the Strait of Hormuz. Mr. Trump now says the key route would be open to all traffic except for Iran. The Prime Minister is unveiling a new Office of AI to oversee the use of the technology in Australia. Anthony Albanese is preparing to deliver a key speech on the issue today. Two men and two teenagers have been charged over an arson attack on a restaurant in Sydney's inner west. The Strathfield business beneath an apartment building was damaged by flames earlier this month. And a northern giant petrel recovered from a beach on Queensland's Sunshine Coast has tested negative to H5 bird flu. The seabird was picked up by wildlife carers as part of routine duties at the weekend. In air sport, a one-match rough conduct ban for Collingwood's Billy Frampton has been downgraded to a fine by the AFL Tribunal. He's now available for Saturday's blockbuster with Carlton. And fired-up West Tigers coach Benji Marshall has slammed reports he's fallen out with Jerome Luai. The club's decision to move Luai on at the end of the season, 12 months earlier than planned, sparked rumours about the pair's relationship. These stories and more today. This is Air News.
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0: And your forecast for today, Wednesday, the 15th of July. We're staring down the barrel of a sunny morning. Unfortunately, the wind will increase in the afternoon, along with that potential for rain that's coming. Coastwater southwesterly winds at 15 to 20 knots. They'll be turning southerly at up to 30 knots by late this morning. Seas up to 3 metres on a southerly swell of 2 metres, although it's very calm out there at the moment. High tide around 9 o'clock this morning, 1.2 of a metre. Today's low at around 2.30 this afternoon, 0.2 of a metre. Then the evening high, 20 after 9, is going to be a king tide of 2 metres. Temperature at the airport's now 8 degrees on its way to a top of 18. Very chilly. Relative humidity at 95%. There is a strong wind warning for the Ballina Coast both today and tomorrow. It's 27 minutes to 8 o'clock in the morning. Good morning and welcome, everybody, to Paradise FM.
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Seals and Crofts. Summer Briggs, and before that, James Ingram with Just Once at 19 minutes to 8. If you didn't hear, let me tell you again, reading off the news web. As Spain reaches the World Cup final, as France crash out in stunner. Spain have sensationally reached a second World Cup final in their history with a convincing 2-0 win over France. Oyarzabal's first half penalty was added to after the break by Pedro Porro against a stunned French team who were the favourites to lift the trophy on Monday. Not anymore. It was a remarkable performance from the European champion Spain, who had shown little to suggest they had this level in them prior to today's game. Well, there you go. Spain 2, France 0. It's all over for the French. It's 18 minutes to 8. Paradise FM.

0: Now, we often play the cover version of that song by Dolly Parton, Emmylou Harris and Linda Ronstadt. That's the original version by Neil Young after the Gold Rush. And before that, Steely Dan with Josie. Now, the Women's Health Northern Rivers is an established feminist health service that supports women across the Northern Rivers. And next month, starting at the 6th of August, they're having what they're calling the Shark Cage. It's a supportive group program for women. Now, it's quite a commitment. It's 8 weeks, 11 a.m. to 2 p.m. each Thursday for 8 weeks. It's being held at the Marvel Hall there in Byron Bay. You'll get to learn about the impacts of trauma, creating and setting boundaries, developing assertiveness skills, building your sense of empowerment. Now, it's a group that aims to be a safe space for everyone participating. It's called The Shark Cage. It's a supportive group program for women. If you'd like some more information, the number is 6621 9800. 6621 9800. So it does start on Thursday, the 6th of August, and goes through till the 24th of September. So that is a commitment, 8 weeks. But it's a wonderful program developed by a psychologist from Melbourne. It's called The Shark Cage. It's 10 minutes to 8.
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0: Oh, Ed Sheeran is his name, the A-Team. The name of the song before that, the Notting Hillbillies, with Your Own Sweet Way. It's 8 o'clock in the morning. It's time for the big news, right here at Paradise FM 101.9.
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2: Good morning, I'm Lee Harrison. US President Donald Trump has backed down on his threat of imposing a fee on ships transiting through the Strait of Hormuz. Mr. Trump says he'll instead seek investment and trade deals with Gulf states. A naval blockade on Iranian ports is also being reinstated. Strategic Analysis Australia Director Michael Shoebridge says the US is now in a very unstable policy environment.
3: This is now a war over the control of the Strait of Hormuz, and the blockade is part of that. America is trying to put pressure on Iran like it did before, hoping for a different result.
2: Anthony Albanese has announced the establishment of the Office of AI within the Department of Prime Minister and Cabinet. It'll work closely with the Ministries of Industry and Innovation and Science, Technology and the Digital Economy. Senior lecturer in the ANU School of Cybernetics, Jessamy Perriam, says it's an important move.
4: By placing the Office of AI within the Department of Prime Minister and Cabinet, it means that it sends a really strong signal that the Prime Minister cares about this, and it's something that ought to be paid attention to across the board.
2: Opposition leader Angus Taylor is ruling out entering a coalition with One Nation. Mr. Taylor has doubled down on his criticism of the Pauline Hanson-led party, claiming her policies would lead the nation to economic ruin. He's told the ABC the current Liberal National Coalition won't be changing.
5: We've got absolutely no plan for a deal with One Nation to form government. We want to form government in our own right, in our coalition. The Liberal and National Party coalition on the back of a strong plan and a strong team.
2: Independent analysis suggests Australians will pay an extra $336 billion in personal income tax by the middle of next decade. The Parliamentary Budget Office says this year's budget has improved the fiscal outlook. It says the improvement is built on cuts to the public service and the NDIS, as well as a jump in tax. An Australian-led study has found body composition plays an important role in the risk of developing type 2 diabetes. Sarah Wiedersheim reports.
6: Researchers at Curtin University looked at health data from nearly 480,000 adults over 14 years, all whom were diabetes-free at the start of the study. Those with both excess body fat and poor muscle health were more than 3.5 times as likely to develop type 2 diabetes than people with a healthy body composition. The authors say the findings show muscle matters when it comes to diabetes risk. Sarah Wiedersheim reporting.
2: And regulators want to allow up to 500 times more residue of a controversial pesticide on some berries. The Australian Pesticides and Veterinary Medicines Authority maintains the change would pose no risk to human health. Health advocates claim independent safety testing hasn't been carried out. This is Air News. Spain has booked its place in the FIFA World Cup final with a 2-0 win over France in Dallas, Texas. Mikel Oyarzabal opening the scoring with a first-half penalty before Pauro Pedro doubled the advantage in the second half.
7: A spectacular Spanish display. Spain! Spain, the European champions, will play the World Cup final.
2: In the AFL, young key forward Jed Welter says he's ready to keep improving at the Suns after extending his Gold Coast contract until the end of 2029. Welter turned down interest from Victorian rivals to stay with his hometown club.
8: And I think staying around with my family and my friends, obviously. I've had a pretty good year this year and I've definitely built from over my first couple of years, so just looking to keep building. We're building something special up here, so I can't wait to be a part of it.
2: NRL Chief Executive Andrew Abdo has begun his final day in charge at Rugby League Central. Mr. Abdo will take up the role of boss of Tennis Australia with Peter Volandis to act as interim executive chairman. And the International Cricket Council is considering expanding the World Test Championship to include semi-finals. It's also working through plans to include Afghanistan, Ireland and Zimbabwe in the standings. Australian Independent Radio News.
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0: And your forecast for today, Wednesday the 15th of July. It's going to be a partly sunny morning at least. The wind will increase in the afternoon along with the potential for rain. On our coastal waters, southwesterly winds 15 to 20 knots, turning southerly at up to 30 knots by late the morning. Seas up to 3 metres on a southerly swell of 2 metres. High tide around at 9 o'clock this morning of 1.2 of a metre. Goes all the way down to 0.2 of a metre by around 2.30, then back up to 2 metres for the king tide tonight at around 20 after 9. Temperature is now 11 degrees at the airport. On its way to a top of 18, relative humidity at 80%. There is a strong wind warning for the Ballina Coast both today and tomorrow, and with that wind is going to come the rain. So it's not a matter of if, it's just a matter of when, really. Some reports say after lunch. Others point towards later this afternoon, maybe not even this evening. But there will be some rain later on today, and that leads up to some fair drenching over the next few days. Tomorrow, top of 19, thunderstorms predicted with anywhere between 10 and 50 mils, they're saying. That's the low chance. Same on Friday, a minimum of 10 mils, up to possible 35 mils with thunderstorms. Thunderstorms on Saturday as well. And Sunday, there's differing reports on the amount of rain, but it will rain on Sunday as well. Monday, Tuesday, looking at no rain at this stage. It's 5 minutes past eight.
9: Catch a wave with Walshy.
0: G'day, mate. How you doing?
10: Good morning, Lloyd, and good morning, Paradise listeners. And at the moment, it's a beautiful morning
0: Exactly. Right now, it's fantastic.
10: The sun's shining. It's southwest wind. We've got a nice little swell, although this swell is 207 degrees, which means it's south-southwest. So only the beaches further south, southern beaches of the Ballina Shire are getting any swell at all on it, because the swell's actually heading away from us. But that will bend around in the next few days. The swell will start really filtering in. But at the moment, there's some nice little waist-to-shoulder high waves, offshore wind blowing. The water's still 21 degrees. And I think the air temperature was down to about 7 or 8 this morning. It was really, you could feel the warmth of the water even as you walked close to it this morning. High tide around 9 o'clock this morning. That'll probably be about the best of the day. And then after that, as the tide drifts off, it probably won't get real good. And then the big winds will come. So if you're keen for a surf, get down here, get here early, get a surf in, go and do your chores after that, Lloyd. That's the best advice I've got for the surfers this morning.
0: Very sage advice from you, young Walshy. Thank you very much for your help. Enjoy the day while it's nice.
10: Make the most of it, Lloyd. Bye.
0: Take care. Bye-bye.

And that be the Red Clay Strays. The song's called Wondering Why. Before that, Lily Grace from the Gold Coast. The Lily Grace from the Gold Coast. Great song called 16 Wishes at 8:15. Now, are you without a will, or does your will need updating? 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
1: Freddie Mercury and Queen. Before that, The Doors, Riders on the Storm. It's about 24 minutes past 8 in the morning. No storm right now, although on the horizon maybe. But for more information, we're going to go over to the Marine Rescue Tower for our second Coast Watch.
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1: And we welcome back Vicky. Hello again.
4: Good morning again, Lloyd.
1: All righty. 2 hours later, have conditions changed at all?
4: No, they haven't changed appreciably at this point. Still got the bar on usual caution, still nice and flat.
1: Any more and boats out?
4: One more.
1: Okay, so slow start today.
4: We now have three. Yeah, slow start. I think people are put off by the
1: potential
4: the
1: of rain, yeah.
4: And the high winds.
1: Yeah, although that's not apparent.
4: I can see some white caps. Yeah, I can see some white caps starting to form out further. So it might be picking up a bit out to sea.
1: No, I'm sure it is. What's Wave Rider telling us at the moment?
4: Okay, so we have currently a wind. The wind is, I'm looking at Gizmo. Wave Rider, the swell is 0.57 from the southeast. The sea is 1 metre from the south, which is a total wave height of 1.15 metres at a duration of 5.2 seconds between waves. And the water temp is still sitting on 20.9.
1: 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What's Gizzy saying?
4: Okay, so the wind's picked up slightly. It's around 10 knots from the west-northwest. The air temp is now 14 degrees. The humidity is 65%. And the barometer is 1027 hectopascals and rising.
1: How about those tides, Vicky?
4: Okay, the next tide is in about half an hour and it's a high tide of 1.21 metres. The low will be at 2.25 this afternoon at 0.24 and the very high tide tonight at 9.21 is 1.97 metres.
1: Rightio, eyes seaward. I've got the camera up. It's looking beautiful out there. There are lots of clouds, but they look like nice white clouds. No rain to be seen.
4: They are indeed. They are indeed. Fluffy white clouds.
1: And what else can you see?
4: Okay, I can see Evans Head. I can see right all the way down to Evans Head. It's very clear, actually. It looks like it's pretty good surf today. And there's perfectly clear back over Ballina and the plateau is still. Not too many people out and about.
1: Well, it's a bit chilly at the moment. But as we've been saying all morning, that rain is going to come, whether it's early this afternoon or later tonight. It will arrive and the next few days are going to be a bit dire in terms of rain. So right now it's beautiful out there. So we strongly suggest you go out and take a walk down the North Wall, go and see some whales.
4: Do I just put lots of whales around. Just put a warm jacket on because it's still a bit nippy out there.
1: It is indeed. Thanks, Auntie Vicky.
4: Okay, see you, Lloyd.
1: See you later,
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0: Ah, Miley Cyrus with Flowers. Now, next Thursday, the 23rd of July, Crowley Care Auxilia are having their Christmas in July luncheon. Now, it is next Thursday of next week, but they ask that you RSVP by tomorrow. So these are the deets. Thursday, the 23rd of July, 12:30 to 3:30 p.m. at Crowley Activity Centre on Cherry Street. Cost is $45, but the ticket includes Christmas nibbles, lunch, dessert, lucky door prizes, plus live entertainments. So they ask that you bring your own drinks, and if you have any dietary requirements, advise them at the time of the booking. If you'd like to book, call 1300 139 099 or just pop into Crowley Care Reception for their Christmas in July lunch next Thursday. 8:30 in the morning, time for the news headlines.
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2: In news headlines, I'm Lee Harrison. Making news today, US President Donald Trump has walked back his threat to charge a fee for shipping in the Strait of Hormuz. Mr. Trump now says the key route would be open to all traffic except for Iran. The Prime Minister is unveiling a new Office of AI to oversee the use of the technology in Australia. Anthony Albanese is preparing to deliver a key speech on the issue today. Two men and two teenagers have been charged over an arson attack on a restaurant in Sydney's inner west. The Strathfield business beneath an apartment building was damaged by flames earlier this month. And a northern giant petrel recovered from a beach on Queensland's Sunshine Coast has tested negative to H5 bird flu. The seabird was picked up by wildlife carers as part of routine duties at the weekend. In air sport, a one-match rough conduct ban for Collingwood's Billy Frampton has been downgraded to a fine by the AFL Tribunal. He's now available for Saturday's blockbuster with Carlton. And fired-up West Tigers coach Benji Marshall has slammed reports he's fallen out with Jerome Luai. The club's decision to move Luai on at the end of the season, 12 months earlier than planned, sparked rumours about the pair's relationship. These stories and more today. This is Air News.
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0: And your forecast for today, Wednesday the 15th of July, a partly sunny morning, wind increasing in the afternoon along with the potential for rain. On our coastal waters, southwesterly winds at 15 to 20 knots. They'll be turning southerly at up to 30 knots by late morning. Seas up to 3 metres on a southerly swell of 2 metres. High tide around 9 o'clock in less than half an hour from now, 1.2 of a metre. The low at around 2:30 p.m. down to 0.2 of a metre, but that king tide tonight at 20 after 9 rises to 2 metres. That's a big one. Temperature at the airport is now up to 13 degrees. It's on its way to top of 18 degrees. Relative humidity down to 65%. And there is indeed that strong wind warning for the Ballina coast, although probably not till later this afternoon and tomorrow as well. Rightio, that's it. It's still 27 minutes to 9. Welcome to the last half hour of the Brekkie Show on this wind-free Wednesday right here at Paradise FM.

0: A little bit of Lynyrd Skynyrd, the band with no vowels. Sweet Home Alabama. Before the James Taylor, Sweet Sweet Baby James, with his song called Every Day at 20 Minutes to 9. Now, we've been talking all morning about the King Tides. If you're visiting to Ballina, we do have King Tides. We are an island. And the Ballina Shire Council is encouraging motorists to drive safely because those King Tides will lead to minor flooding on some local roads, and that will be salt water. So if you drive through it, you could very well affect the maintenance of your vehicle and its bodywork. So please, where possible, motorists, motorcyclists, pedestrian cyclists should avoid the affected roadways. Tamar Street, Ballina is a big one. Riverside Drive, River Street, and Birds Point Ferry Road in West Ballina. Tamarind Drive is another big one. So when you see that rain, that water on the road later tonight, it is salt water, so please, please be aware of that. Hey, what do pickleball and refugees have in common? One would have thought not much. But on Sunday, the Northern Rivers Pickleball is running a pickleball marathon as a fundraiser for the Northern Rivers for Refugees. There'll be help for beginners, fun and games for everyone, time to play hard and a sausage sizzle to help keeping you going. It's happening at the Ganella Bar Tennis and Pickleball Centre on Reserve Street. Brian's his name, his number. For what it's worth, I'll throw it out there. 0428 785 857. Did you get it? Anyhow, that's on Sunday at Reserve Street at the Ganella Bar Tennis and Pickleball Centre for their fundraiser for the Northern Rivers for Refugees. Sounds great. Rightio, it's 18 minutes to 9. Let's move on.
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0: A little bit of Coldplay for you. Viva La Vida. And before that, John Farnham with his classic song called That's Freedom. It's 10 minutes to 9. We've got Neil Diamond coming up next.
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some perfect breakfast music for you. Crunchy granola sweet from Neil Diamond. It's 5 minutes to nine. Time for me to go. Thank you very much for joining me. I think we got through it whinge-free. Enjoy this day before the rain comes. Don't go anywhere. You got Warwick after the news. All day long, nothing but the best right here at Paradise FM. My name is Lloyd. Bye-bye.

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1: Good morning, I'm Lee Harrison. The US president is abandoning a plan to toll use of the Strait of Hormuz, saying a better solution has been found. Donald Trump yesterday said he'd be imposing a 20% fee on all cargo vessels using the key shipping lane to help cover the cost of the US protecting the area. He said since floating the proposal, Gulf state leaders have reached out to him with an alternative.
2: They said, we'd love to do it a different way. We'd love to invest in the United States with billions and billions of dollars and continue our record-setting, because there's never been a time like this for the United States.
1: The New South Wales Police Commissioner says processes have been changed and talks are ongoing around information sharing between agencies in the wake of the Bondi Beach terror attack. It's been revealed the New South Wales Crime Commission chief urged the state government to lobby for a federal royal commission, arguing information sharing needed to be investigated. Mel Lanyon says he's held a number of formal and informal meetings in recent months.
3: It is a complex situation, but there is information held in a number of different databases, be it Commonwealth, be it state. The role of ourselves and the Commonwealth is to make sure we unpick any of those barriers to make sure the information's available.
1: The Prime Minister will unveil a national framework to bring together the government's response to artificial intelligence. The proposal comes amid concerns about copyright issues, jobs and data centres. The government's use of the advanced technology will be managed from the newly established Office of AI. Senior lecturer at the ANU School of Cybernetics, Jessamy Perriam, says it's a significant move, but more details needed.
4: Yes, it's a whole of government approach, but who gets the final say still, and what priorities will be kind of held above others?
1: A sick northern giant petrel recovered from a beach on Queensland's Sunshine Coast has tested negative to H5 bird flu. A total of 13 cases have so far been confirmed in Australia, in WA, South Australia and New South Wales. Biosecurity expert Associate Professor Richard Bradhurst says for now there's no evidence of spread within Australia, but authorities are on alert.
5: The current season of birds coming up from the southern oceans is now. So from May to August, but from August to November, we'll have the flyways active coming down from Asia. So that'll be another period where we'll keep our eyes open.
1: And the fossiled remains of a Tyrannosaurus rex have been sold at auction in New York for just over $50 million, a new record. The 67-million-year-old dinosaur is one of the biggest and most complete ever discovered. The BBC's Esme Stallard reports.
6: It was initially valued at $30 million, but Gus, as the T-Rex has been affectionately named, went for much more after a bidding battle that lasted over 10 minutes. Cassandra Hatton, worldwide head of natural history at Sotheby's, said the price reflected the time to excavate and reconstruct the specimen and its quality. Standing at 12 and a half feet tall and with more than 60% of the bones recovered, it is one of the most complete specimens of its kind.
1: This is Air News. Spain has booked its place in the FIFA World Cup final with a 2-0 win over France in Dallas, Texas. Mikel Oyarzabal opening the scoring with a first half penalty before Pauro Pedro doubled the advantage in the second half.
7: A spectacular Spanish display. Spain! Spain, the European champions, will play the World Cup final.
1: In the AFL, young key forward Jed Walter says he's ready to keep improving at the Suns after extending his Gold Coast contract until the end of 2029. Walter turned down interest from Victorian rivals to stay with his hometown club.
8: And I think staying around with my family and my friends, obviously. I've had a pretty good year this year and I've definitely built from over my first couple of years, so just looking to keep building. We're building something special up here, so I can't wait to be a part of it.
1: NRL Chief Executive Andrew Abdo has begun his final day in charge at Rugby League Central. Mr. Abdo will take up the role of boss of Tennis Australia, with Peter Volandis to act as interim executive chairman. And the International Cricket Council is considering expanding the World Test Championship to include semi-finals. It's also working through plans to include Afghanistan, Ireland and Zimbabwe in the standings. Australian Independent Radio News.
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9: Mostly sunny today with light winds. For coastal waters, southwesterly winds 15 to 20 knots, turning southerly late morning. Seas up to 3 metres on a southerly swell of around 2 metres. Next tide will be a high tide in about 5 minutes from now. There'll be a low tide at 2.25 this afternoon, 0.2 of a metre. Currently the temperature 15 degrees, humidity 60%. There is a strong wind warning for the Ballina coast.

0: Come Back Again, I'm Just Crazy About You. There's Daddy Cool and Cold Chisel, Forever Now. It's 13 minutes after 9 o'clock. Good morning, I'm Warwick Manning. Welcome to Memories in Music for Wednesday the 15th of July. We're halfway through the month and halfway through winter. What a beautiful day. It looks good. The sun's shining and let's hope it stays that way. Yes. Now, if you happen to be celebrating anything today, a birthday, an anniversary, whatever it might happen to be, I'd like to wish you all the very best and I hope you have a good day. My thought for the day, if there is anything better than to be loved, it is loving.
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In our Daily Double this morning on Paradise FM, Linda Ronstadt, that time with Aaron Neville, Don't Know Much, and Blue By You prior to that. And Linda Ronstadt was born Maria Linda Ronstadt in Tucson, Arizona on this day in 1946, and Linda Ronstadt is 80 today. The American singer, her musical career began as lead singer with the Stone Ponies, who recorded three albums and had a hit in 1968 with Different Drum, written by Monkey Mike Nesmith. And two of her biggest hits have been duets, Somewhere Out There, which she recorded with James Ingram, and Don't Know Much, a duet with Aaron Neville. In 2011, she announced her retirement. And in 2013, she revealed that she had Parkinson's disease and that she was no longer able to sing a note, which is very sad because what a beautiful voice, Linda Ronstadt, celebrating 80th birthday today. Prior to that, Talia Whitman and I Can Say That Now. It's 25 to 10.

0: And there's another one celebrating a birthday today. That's Alicia Bridges. And she was born in Charlotte, North Carolina on this day in 1953. And Alicia is 73 today. Had her biggest hit in 1978 with that song, I Love the Nightlife. It was re-released in 1994 and made the top 10 on the Australian charts. Alicia Bridges, 73 today. It's 22 minutes to 10.
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0: The Commonwealth Bank opened for business in Victoria, becoming Australia's first savings bank. That was on this day in 1912. Howard Hughes, at the age of 32, broke the record for a round-the-world flight on this day in 1938. He set a record of 3 days, 19 hours and 14 minutes. The Australian newspaper was first published in Canberra on this day in 1964. Donald Mackay, Australian politician and anti-drugs campaigner, disappeared from a Griffith Hotel car park after having drinks with friends and has never been found. It was on this day in 1977. In 1986, James Baisley was convicted of his murder. Bob Jayne opened his 100th Bob Jayne tyre outlet on this day in 1991. He started his Jaguar and Alfa Romeo dealership in South Yarra in the 1960s. And Kathy Freeman announced her retirement and stated, I've lost that want, that desire, that passion, that drive. And that was on this day in 2003.
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0: Oh, yes, she's got Betty Davis eyes. There's Kim Carnes on Paradise FM, 17 minutes to 10 o'clock. And just a reminder that the Ballina Skate Park will be temporarily closed from late July for approximately 2 to 3 weeks while essential repair works are carried out. These upgrades will help keep the skate park safe and in great condition for everyone to enjoy. And we appreciate your patience while the works are underway and look forward to welcoming skaters back as soon as they're complete.
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0: It's Sting on Paradise FM with A Fortress Around Your Heart. 6 minutes to 10 o'clock, Crowley Care Auxiliary has a Christmas in July luncheon. It's on Thursday, the 23rd of July, 12:30 to 3:30 p.m. at the Crowley Activity Centre, 154 Cherry Street, Ballina, and the cost is $45. Tickets include Christmas nibbles, lunch, dessert, lucky door prize, plus live entertainment. You're asked to BYO drinks. Now, if you have any dietary requirements, please advise at the time of booking. You need to RSVP by the 16th of July, which is tomorrow, to Crowley Care Reception on 1300 139 099. That's 1300 139 099. Christmas in July, Thursday, 23rd of July, 12:30, at the Crowley Activity Centre, 154 Cherry Street, Ballina.
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1: Hello there, I'm Sean Bindley. The Prime Minister will take control of Australia's AI strategy, establishing a new office in his department. Michael Packey reports.
2: The PM will deliver a key speech today, outlining a suite of new principles and policies that will govern Australia's AI standards as the technology continues to grow. Anthony Albanese will announce the Office of AI will be established within the Department of Prime